The Things You Leave Behind. That was Lenny Kaye from his brand new album, was released today. And before that, Jim Lauderdale, I kind of snuck that in, his little single that he put out a few months ago called Artificial Intelligence. Before that, Julian Lage, Everything Helps, and Bob Dylan, Gotta Serve Somebody. Started out with Peter Gabriel with the New Moon version of I Belong to the Sky. That's July's entry into what will become his next album, O/I. It's 7:08 p.m. right about now, Central Time, and you're riding Blue Highways here on 89.5 FM. Your duly designated driver, Clint, the voice here on this side of the radio. First one up in the next set is going to go out to the Taper section. Little Jerry Jeff Walker, one of my favorite tunes that Jerry covered. Some David Crosby, and one by Grant Peoples. Stay tuned. This is Contrary to Ordinary. Jerry Jeff Walker.

keep you happy. I see no end in sight, and there's no blinding light to light your troubled path. If you need help, I hope you don't ask.

That was Grant Peoples from his, well, I think it was his second album released back in 2008, one titled It's Later Than You Think, a song called I Am Empty Now. Before that, David Crosby, Long Time Gone. That's from a release he called It's All Coming Back to Me Now. Lenny Kaye before that. Oh, let's see. No, I skipped one. Contrary to Ordinary by Jerry Jeff Walker goes out to the taper section. Lenny Kaye before that released today The Things You Leave Behind, an album called Goin' Local. It's the very first solo record that Lenny Kaye has ever put out, which I think is pretty cool. He's like 78 years old, but has put in tons of work with Patti Smith and Tom Verlaine and others. Let's see, before Lenny, Jim Lauderdale. I think I already mentioned that, didn't I? Artificial Intelligence. 7:24 right about now. You're riding Blue Highways with your designated driver, Clint, the voice on this side of the radio. Hope you're staying cool and hydrated on your side. I'm going to jump back into the tunes. Maybe a little bit of political pundit poop left over from the Rootin' Tootin' Radio programming that I do with the Ranger once a month. Starting out with some Phil Oakes, a song he presciently wrote about 55 years ago called Another Country. Keep your ears open as you listen to this next set. Stay tuned.

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Of course, Simon and Garfunkel there. Hey, we'll just let that roll. Simon and Garfunkel there with The Sound of Silence. Finishes up that set of earworthy and provocative music. Followed Ruthie Foster, Lie Your Way to the Truth. That came out a couple years ago, 2022, I think. And before that, brand new by the Rolling Stones, a song called Ringing Hollow, talking about the Liberty Bell. Ironically, I just kind of gave this whole album a listen earlier today and also read an article in today's New York Times. Mick Jagger gave an interview saying he thinks he may have given his last Rolling Stones performance. Reflecting on, you know, being 82 and maybe start acting his age. I don't know. But I also read a review of the album that Ringing Hollow came from. Brand new. It's called Foreign Tongues. And Ringing Hollow is kind of a kiss-off to the U.S. by the Rolling Stones. You might want to check the lyrics on that. Before that, a group from Southern California that John Wendland turned me on to 25 years ago. John, the host of Bound to the Sound, every Monday afternoon from 3 to 5, and that was Show of Hands with their song Another War, and started out with the late Phil Oakes, Another Country. Could have been written, just last week or so, hauling people out of cars after you shoot them because they're supposed to be criminals or something or another. You know, what happened to the judicial system in this country? Anyway, I digress. We're going to listen to most of the rest of this song by Ornette Coleman, a song called Music Always. And then we're going to get ready to crank it up for the Grateful Dead show, which will be hosted ably by Laura this week at 8 o'clock from 8 to 10. And then we'll crank it up to maximum amplitude with Dustin, 10 to midnight every Friday here on KOPN Columbia. But before I let loose, I'm going to have a version of Wharf Rat that was recorded 32 years ago this weekend over at the Deer Creek Amphitheater in Noblesville, Indiana. A version of Wharf Rat by the good old Grateful Dead. So, make peace where you are, ask yourself questions, but don't forget to listen for the answers and keep attuned right here to KOPN. Have a great week. And don't forget to hydrate.

All right, winding up Blue Highways with Wharf Rat. I always appreciate when Clint has a little segue into the Grateful Dead show, which we're starting right now on KOPN 89.5 FM, your community radio station. My name is Laura. I'm here with you for the next 2 hours, and we're going to be doing some Grateful Dead jammy jams. So, getting it started with one of Phil Lesh's favorites. This one was done on this day. And I believe it was 1989, Alpine Valley. Music Never Stopped off of Fallout from the Fill Zone. Community Radio, KOPN 89.5.

All right. That was The Grateful Dead live from Alpine Valley Music Theater, July 17th, 1989. And I was there. Were you? That was Music Never Stopped. And, you know, I've been looking for a band beyond description to round out the Jerry Garcia birthday bash that we're going to have out at Cooper's Landing August 2nd. And we've got the boys from Backwater going to be playing some fine tunes for you. We've got the Austin Cole Band going to be laying down some reggae beats. And we're putting together another stellar group that's going to be maybe a conglomeration of a few bands that we used to see around these parts playing Grateful Dead music, and some of them are playing in Kansas City. Two of those are playing tomorrow at the new place called Birdie's, that sandwich shop, I think it is. But apparently they've got music, and they're having a happy hour tomorrow from 4 to 6, and I'm hoping that the guys that are playing out there are going to be playing with us on August 2nd. So check them out tomorrow, and maybe convince them that they need to come back. And it's going to be a fun party out at Cooper's on a Sunday, so I hope you can make it. We listened to something that was from this day in 89. And we're going to listen to something that was from this day in 1976. This one was at the Orpheum Theater. And we're going to check out Mississippi Half Step, Uptown Toodaloo.

0: Hi, I'm Mickey Hart of the Grateful Dead, and we've traveled all over the world, from Amsterdam to the Great Pyramids of Egypt. But I can't think of anywhere more full of beauty, life, and music than our own national forests. I love the forest. But you know, all its beauty can be taken away from us through one careless act. A campfire unattended, a cigarette butt thrown out a car window, or a trash fire left alone. You see, one little fire can quickly become one big fire, a forest fire. And before you know it, the trees stop swaying, the flowers stop blooming, and the birds stop singing. So please, be careful in the forest. It belongs to all of us, and remember, only you can prevent forest fires.
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2: 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Or you can listen live, like some of you are doing around the world right now. Welcome. We're sitting here in the middle of Missouri, having a hot day. I think it was still 94 when I was coming here. And, yeah. So I hope you are staying the temperature that you want to be and kicking back and enjoying the Grateful Dead Show. We are going to take you now to something from March 6, 1981.

Thank you.

All right. That was Big River off of the live at JFK Stadium, Washington, D.C., June 10th, 1973. And we're going to be by the Big River August 2nd for the Jerry Garcia birthday bash. This is the second year we've tried it. We're going to be out of Cooper's Landing, right by the river, with some bands, laying down some tunes, a lot of Jerry Garcia-oriented tunes, so hope you can make it out there. Here's another one from that JFK Stadium, RFK Stadium, Washington, D.C., from 1973.

0: All right. You're listening to The Grateful Dead Show on KOPN. Coming up at 10 o'clock, we're going to have Maximum Amplitude with Dustin. And we got about 28 more minutes left here. And we're going to give you a little message about something else we got coming up.
1: You're on stage, alone. 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
0: All right. I was going to try to have some guys that are going to play, possibly, at the Jerry Garcia birthday bash, and playing tomorrow downtown. Got a little show over at Birdie's for happy hour. Going to try to hear about their band and escapades. So if they want to call us back, that would be great. Because I wasn't paying attention. And in lieu of that, we're going to go ahead with some Tennessee Jed.

Mm-hmm.

All right. Been enjoying our time here on a Friday night with all of you, and hope you've enjoyed it. Stick around, Dustin's next, Maximum Amplitude. And we're going to take you out with something from the Fox Theater. Two things from the Fox Theater in St. Louis. December 10th, 1971. See you next time.

Thank you. Good night, folks.

0: folks.
1: All right, one more Saturday night. We're not quite there yet. Got a couple hours, but you get the idea. That was from St. Louis, December 10th, 1971. Big thanks to Laura, as always, for tonight's Grateful Dead show. And we're just shy of 10 o'clock here in mid-Missouri. 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Mid-Missouri source for in-depth news, stories, talk, and music that's out of this world. 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And you can find us on the web over at kopn.org. All right. I'm Dustin. This is Maximum Amplitude, as always, Friday night from 10 o'clock till midnight. We're going to listen to stuff. So here's some stuff.

But first I gotta bang bang. Boogie diggy boogie diggy. I'm jumping the boogie diggy boogie diggy boogie diggy bop. It don't stop. Rock the rhythm that makes you think about. It's boogie bop. We rock. It's too big to look as what. America, we love you. 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I don't mean to brag, I don't mean to boast. I put a like hot butter on my breakfast toast. Rock it out.

Right, a little widespread panic for you there. From Live in the Classic City, we heard Chili Water Into Please Into Chili Water. Could use a little chili water right now. It's hot outside, right? Then Blight after that. Before that, we had Trainostasio Band from Tabitha Tab. We heard Alaska and Valentine. Bob Marley, Stir It Up. And before that, we start out tonight with some Keller Williams, Rapper's Delight, Into Schizo, Into Under Pressure. That's where we're at. It's 1 minute past 11 o'clock. 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Mid-Missouri source for in-depth news, diverse talk, and music that's out of this world. 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And I got you for another hour here. And today would have been Geezer Butler's birthday, so we're going to start this hour out with some Black Sabbath.

All right. That was Dogs. That was from the 2018 remix of Animals from Pink Floyd, of course. And we're coming up on midnight. It's about time for me to get on out the door and make sure you stick around for Sean. He's going to be taking over with Vintage Inspiration here in just a couple minutes. And yeah, have a great weekend. Have a great week. I will be back with you next Friday night at 10 o'clock. I'm going to leave you with some Radiohead. Be safe. Check it later.

is coming up past 12 a.m. The Shaw taking over this early Saturday morning. We're going to kick things off with music from The Jam. 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

And that was The Jam. Kicked the hour off with from their 1983 compilation album, Snap. And it's now 12:20 a.m. Up next is Side 2 from 1971's Sticky Fingers by the Rolling Stones.

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I woke last night to the sound of thunder. How far off I sat and wonder. Started humming a song from 1962. Ain't it funny how the night moves?

And that was Bob Seger from his 1981 live album, Nine Tonight. It is now 1:02 a.m. as you're just tuning in. You're listening to Vintage Inspiration on 89.5 FM KOPN Columbia. I'm your host, Sean. This early Saturday morning, we're going to kick off the second hour with Side 2 from 1973's Band on the Run by Paul McCartney and Wings.

spécialiste dans les nations, etc.

Hey, kids, I got a great idea how you can control the world. Get other people, not yourself, of course, but other people, to use narcotics. Start them out with maybe alcohol. Get them to drink a lot of alcohol. And let's see what else. Then there's old drugs like speed, which makes them very nervous, and junk, which makes them very calm. You get them to take these drugs, and they'll do almost anything that you want them to do. Oh, they may steal from you, but then you can put them in jail. But the point is, if you want to control the world, if you get everybody to be a dope fiend of some kind, it'll be much easier for you to control the world. Get it?

0: And that was Blondie from 1978's Parallel Lines. It is now 1:47 a.m. Up next at the top of the hour is Deep Threes, followed by E-Town at 4 a.m. And that just about does it. We're going to end things with a live set from Frank Zappa from his 1978 live album, Zappa in New York. And I hope you enjoyed the show. Once again, I'm here, Sean. 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
1: Honey, honey, hey, baby, don't you want a man like me? Honey, honey, hey, baby, don't you want a man like me? 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He had an Irish setter. It was a singles bar, a Tuesday night, the moon was dim, the band was tight. They did the bump together.

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1: My name is Betty.
0: Her favorite group was
1: Helen Reddy.
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0: 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She was a lonely sort, just a little too short. Her jokes were dumb and her favorite sport was hockey in the winter. He was duly impressed and was quick to suggest any sport with a hot lad to be about the best as he jabbed his elbow in her.
1: Get it, honey? Get it?
0: Later on they went off to where the music was soft. The candles were dripping. 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
0: He called her a slut, a pig, and a whore, a bitch, and a cunt, and she slammed the door in a petulant frenzy.
1: A petulant frenzy! 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
0: On the sofa she weeps, boo-hoo-hoo-hoo. 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

0: And now, folks, it's time for Don Pardo to deliver our special Illinois Enema Bandit type announcement. Take it away, Don!
1: This is a true story about a famous criminal from right around Chicago. This is the story of Michael Kenyon, a man who is serving time at this very moment for the crime of armed robbery. It so happens that at the time of these robberies, Michael decided to give his female victims a little enema. Apparently, there was no law against that. But his name lives on. Michael Kenyon, the Illinois Enema.

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Then I'll pull out a call for the jury folks. That's you over there. 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

0: Ain't talking about beheaded titty. 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Potato headed Bombay. Talking about the Illinois in the mud.
1: Wait a minute. This is from Roy Estrada, wherever he is. When the in the mud. In the mud. When the in the mud.

I'm gonna go to the bathroom.

We just started things off by swilling a tasty blend of moonshine tangerine, served up by Jan Zuve Beyer, who also releases music as his alter ego, Pop No Name, from the 2015 release, The Emissary, on Compact. Label and artist, both based in Cologne, Germany. You're listening to Deep Threes, I'm Jay. The critically acclaimed documentary, Keep On Keepin' On, follows the relationship between emerging jazz pianist Justin Coughlin and legendary trumpeter Clark Terry toward the end of Terry's life. Our set begins with a track from Coughlin's 2015 album, Dedication, produced by Quincy Jones. This is Tempest.

Today it's dirt and dust and steam. Tomorrow it will be the same. And through it all the soul must dream and try to play a manly game. Dirt, dust, and steam and harsh commands, yet many a soft hand passes by and only thinks he understands the purpose of my task and why. 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

The hissing steam would drive me mad if hissing steam was all I heard. 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And there's a little girl who waits each night for all that I may bring, and I'm the guardian of their fates, which makes this job a wholesome thing.

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I'll give my land a glorious pair out of this place of dirt and dust.

That was Armageddon, a really big web, evening Danny Elfman's score to director Sam Raimi's 2004 blockbuster sequel, Spider-Man 2. Here on Deep Threes.

Our set began with Justin Coughlin's Tempest from his Dedication album. Rachel Chen, Henry Koch, and Arnold Cabot took us to North Lake. Improvised during a July 2015 session, recorded in the foothills of the Alps, about an hour and a half from Marseille, France, and released by the Hayes Net label on the trio's RHA album. Leonard Wilson read The Workman's Dream by Edward A. Guest for LibriVox, as Yo-Yo Ma and Edgar Meyer played Meyer's duet for cello and bass from the Appalachian Journey album. Then Wise One by the John Coltrane Quartet, off of Crescent, led us into Voodoo. Written by Chicago jazz band leader Tiny Parham, as summoned by Brian Carpenter's Ghost Train Orchestra for Hot House Stomp, the music of 1920s Chicago and Harlem. And alto saxophonist Sarah Manning gave us her Phoenix Song from the Dandelion Clock album. The name of the show is Deep Threes. My name is Jay. I leave you for this hour back home with Naz Mishkin from Coot. 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

0: Hey friends, it's every Wednesday at 5 p.m. that me, Trevor Harris, and Heather O'Connor host The Current on KOPN Columbia. 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

Goodman Bordenave Quintet, administering Anesthesia, Stage 6, before a dreamlike descent into the rest of their Inverted Forest album. Guitarist Jeff Goodman and Mathieu Bordenave on saxophone are backed by Gerhard Gischlebel on trombone, drummer Bastian Jut, and Andreas Kurz on bass. You're listening to Deep Threes. I'm Jay. This next set might also leave you numb, but more from the disruptions than any soothing effects. To turn things on their ear, so to speak, our intro is the outro to the album from Cheboksary Russia's Cosmic Letdown, returning from a voyage to the second planet in our solar system, Venera.

That was Norwegian trumpeter Niels Peter Molvær, copying a cruel attitude, infused with the ferocious guitar of Ivan Darset, from the Hamada album, here on Deep Threes. Our set began with the outro for the Cosmic Letdown album Venera, the Russian name for the planet Venus and the Soviet-era space probes that explored it. Peterson Ruiz assembled an electroacoustic collage for Class War Karaoke 31. Then Prisms of Yellow Light Through My Window, part of a one-day story as told by Thafla, illuminated the COI Technology Pavilion at the intersection of tape music and jazz. Escorted by John Baker of the BBC Radiophonic Workshop in its heyday of the 1960s and 70s. The track can be found on Buried Treasures, the Vendetta Tapes Collection, and the John Baker Tapes from Trunk Records. Next, Psychic Frequencies bugged us with their transmission of the Insect's Refrain as part of their Nursed Distractions, and Ohio's Daniken presented prophecies of world events during The Descent. The name of the show is Deep Threes. My name is Jay. I leave you for this hour to trek to the Antarctic on an expedition led by December Night Skies with CNTV to study songs from an Antarctic December night sky. You can always check out show playlists and listen to streaming archives on the website www.d3s.fm. Until next time, thanks for listening.

0: Hello, my name is John Wendland, the host and DJ of a show called Bound to the Sound. 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

0: from E-Town Hall in the foothills of the Rocky Mountains, it's E-Town with this week's guests. From Seattle, Washington, Dean Johnson. From Denver, Colorado, meteorologist Mike Nelson. And currently living in London, Billy Martin. I'm Helen Forster. Join me now in welcoming our host, if you would, Nick Forster.
1: Thank you, Helen. Thanks, everybody. Welcome. Welcome to E-Town Hall. We have some really good music this week. We are going to hear some great stories. And as we often do, we're also going to share some good information, some good science, stuff that we like. We've got a meteorologist with us, Mike Nelson, many of you know from his many years on television. He's going to be out before too long, talk to us about his little book on climate change. Our two musical guests this week represent kind of polar opposites of a standard musical journey. Dean Johnson is from the Pacific Northwest. He's kind of a late bloomer. He took his time. He put out his first record on his 50th birthday, and that was just a couple years ago. And now he's on a roll. He's getting all kinds of well-deserved attention for his singing and his playing and his songwriting. It's very different from our first guest, who grew up in Yorkshire in the north of England. She got thousands of views on her YouTube videos when she was 12 and put out her first EP when she was 15, signed to Sony Records when she was 16, which was about 10 years ago. She released her fifth full-length record last year. It's called Dog-Eared, and she's here. She's on tour here in the States. We're really happy to have her with us. Please welcome to E-Town for her first visit, Billy Martin.

Thank you. This is very much my first time in Boulder. But I have already been to Trident, beautiful shop, and I actually left a little present in one of my favourite books. If any of you wish to have a hunt, you might find a little gift.

0: Billy Martin, welcome to E-Town. So glad you're here.
1: Hello.
0: That a lovely little bit of dissonance in there in that love song.
1: Oh, yeah. Yeah. That's the part that my family hates the most on the album.
0: Yeah. That one minor second.
1: They actually called me to say, why did you do that? I said, it's music, man.
0: Yeah. And there's a little dissonance lyrically in there, too, so it fits. Anyway, it's great to hear you and kind of get to know your music. I mentioned that, you know, your path was sort of accelerated for most musicians don't get that kind of a start. I imagine you were surprised when you put stuff on YouTube when you're young and all of a sudden everybody's noticing.
1: It really was an accident. I didn't at that time know that being a musician was a job.
0: Yeah.
1: It was very much a familial love. And, you know, my dad taught me guitar, mum played the piano, the whole family sings, none of them in a professional capacity. So it was a secret. It was just for us.
0: Yeah.
1: And then, I mean, this is years and years and years ago now, but it was so my grandparents could see how I was doing. They were living in France.
0: Yeah.
1: And
0: so it was like a postcard for
1: them. It was a digital postcard.
0: Yeah.
1: Yeah.
0: You know, I'm just, again, sort of trying to imagine how this accidental career got started and then suddenly it's just rolling and you make an EP when you're 15 and you get signed to a record label when you're 16 and you get an advance and you decide to buy a car even though you don't know how to drive, which I thought was kind of intriguing.
1: Yep. Went and did that. Well, I bought two guitars first to be sensible.
0: Yeah.
1: Yeah. And then I bought a Land Rover Defender. Yep.
0: Yeah. Yeah. But I have to ask you, you know, and again, forgive me, because I don't know that many young musicians whose careers really started on the internet, started with that kind of exposure and opportunity to connect with an invisible audience in that way. Did you feel the pressure to sort of feed the beast a little bit once everybody started looking?
1: I think I feel a personal pressure and grief. There's always a moment where it's been a little bit too long since you've written a song, and I think Lennon calls it a sickness. I get a physical pain when I'm not doing it. So it was more of a personal deadline that led to a few albums.
0: Yeah. But it seems like you've been able to keep that separation between art and commerce pretty clean.
1: Pretty difficult in this day and age.
0: Yeah.
1: You certainly have to do a lot more saying no to things. But I think there is actually going to be a natural progression to the past now. I think that's what people are yearning for, and the physicality of music is very much back. And
0: as in, like, vinyl records and things like that?
1: Yeah,
0: the physicality
1: and tapes and CDs and people driving across the country and exploring albums.
0: Yeah.
1: There's hope.
0: And now you, I mean, it's just interesting to think of you as having so much experience. And you've now probably recording in a different way than you used to as well, making records in a different way than you used to.
1: Yes. I guess I've done all sorts of different variations. They've either been incredibly small and insular, or the most recent one was done in a studio in Brooklyn, and we had about 10, 11 players on that, all playing together live in the room, no headphones.
0: That's the one called Dog-Eared. Yeah, after one of your favorite books, I suspect. Or just books in general. Well-read books, yeah. On a much smaller level, I remember in my early 20s having some level of success as a musician and thinking that it was easy.
1: That must have been so nice for you.
0: It was nice. It was nice for me. But it also made me feel like other things would be equally easy to achieve. Like, oh, okay, well, maybe I'll be an astronaut, or maybe I'll be a...
1: cobbler.
0: Or a cobbler, or a gardener, or a painter, or whatever. Do you have other ideas of how you might use your creative energies in the future?
1: I've always said I'd like to be either with animals or babies.
0: Yeah.
1: Things that are, you know, very inspiring objects. Which means I shouldn't be a mother.
0: You might want to choose another word, yeah.
1: Well,
0: small living things that need love and care, perhaps, is another way to describe them.
1: To me, it's just like songwriting tool.
0: Yeah, yeah.
1: Or a mechanic. Could definitely do that.
0: Yeah, well, if you're going to buy British cars.
1: Hey. No. goodbye for now. Goodbye.
0: Yeah. No, I'm just teasing. Anyway, I really do think it's deserving of real congratulations to be a young person on such a clear creative path and been on it for so long. So glad you stopped by, and can we hear some more music?
1: Maybe.
0: Do I need to apologize for that?
1: No.
0: Okay. All right. Welcome back, if you would, Billy Martin.

0: That's Billy Martin from North Yorkshire, now living in London. Her latest record is called Dog-Eared. She will be back to play lots more music later on in the show.
1: Your visit to E-Town is made possible in part by the Scientific and Cultural Facilities District, or SCFD, one of the largest cultural funding mechanisms in the United States, supporting nearly 300 organizations in the greater Denver, Colorado area. 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

0: I'm Nick Forster. You are listening to E-Town. Billy Martin's going to be back to play some more music later on. And we've got a wonderful singer-songwriter from the Northwest. Dean Johnson is here. He'll be out soon. Right now, it's the E-Town interview. We appreciate good stories and good science and especially good stories that bring us together and provide us with a little hope. So even though Bob Dylan famously said, "You don't need a weatherman to know which way the wind blows," turns out we did need a weatherman to learn more about climate change. Mike Nelson is an award-winning meteorologist who stepped away from his 40-year career on network TV just a year and a half ago. He was fascinated by the weather when he was a little kid. He pursued his education in meteorology at the University of Wisconsin in Madison, which is his hometown. And he was a pioneer in the use of color graphics and computer modeling, a weatherman on TV for decades who won 20 Emmy Awards. He was selected as a fellow of the American Meteorological Society. He's also the co-author of The World's Littlest Book on Climate Change, 10 Facts in 10 Minutes About CO2. So we're very happy to have him with us. Please welcome to E-Town, Mike Nelson. Yours is a familiar face to a lot of people who've been around in the Denver area for a long time. So.
1: We have been here the same amount of time because I came to Colorado the same time that E-Town began in 1991.
0: Oh, yeah.
1: Yeah. So I've listened to you for a long time.
0: Oh, thanks, Mike. Listen, I love the story of you as a 10-year-old boy looking out of a picture window in your house as a big storm was happening. And apparently, at least according to your mom, that was just, what is wrong with my son?
1: Growing up in Madison, Wisconsin, we had a big thunderstorm that came in. It was tornado watches, tornado warnings, flash flooding, trees down, large hail, sirens going off. Most kids would have been terrified. I was absolutely enthralled with it. And from that moment on, I wanted to be a meteorologist. So it goes back that far. I just kept waiting for the next storm. It was so exciting to me.
0: Well, listen, I want to jump forward a little bit and talk about your book, because you are the co-author of this really nice book. It's a very slim volume. It's the world's littlest book on climate, and it's 10 facts in 10 minutes about CO2. This is an issue that is universal. It's going to affect everyone, and especially younger generations. So tell us a little bit about what made you make this book. And as I understand it, you learned about climate change in the 70s, when you were still studying, still learning meteorology.
1: I sat through lectures in the mid to late 1970s that talked about exactly what we are seeing now.
0: Yeah.
1: Now, there was some question, because you might remember in the mid 70s, we had a couple of really cold winters in a row, and there were some books that were published about the new ice age that was coming. And the thought at the time was that the aerosols that were in the atmosphere, the little tiny particles from burning stuff, were blocking out the sunlight, and that would cause the temperatures to cool, the ice caps to expand, the albedo or reflectivity of the planet to change, so we'd grow colder. There were some papers and some books written about it. There was a newspaper article or two in Time Magazine or Newsweek had it, etc. But even then, about 80% of the papers at the university level were talking about, no, that's an impact, but the carbon dioxide increase is going to overwhelmingly take that, and we're going to see the planet warming. So we knew then, even in the 70s. So climate change was around when I started my TV career. Certainly, it was apparent in the 80s. We talked about it in the 90s. I even remember Nancy Pelosi and Newt Gingrich sitting on a park bench in the early 1990s on a commercial saying, you know, we don't agree about a lot of things, but we both agree that climate change is a big problem.
0: Wow.
1: And I remember George H.W. Bush talking about, let's fight the greenhouse effect with the White House effect. So we've known it, we've known the facts, and it has just been in the recent 25 years or so that there's really been this terrible pushback of pseudoscience and lies about what's really happening.
0: Yeah.
1: So the way the book became what it is Dr. Peter Tonz, who was up at NOAA. He's retired now, but he ran
0: National Oceanic and Atmospheric Administration.
1: Yeah, here in Boulder.
0: Yeah.
1: He is the world's leading expert on atmospheric carbon. He ran the lab on Mauna Loa. So he's 100 flights up as far as his knowledge about the effect of carbon dioxide, which is pretty simple. Each molecule of CO2 acts like a feather in a down comforter. And as we're adding feathers to the atmosphere, those feathers are acting to trap or redirect heat that would come back down and warm up the planet. And so this is really simple science. If you add heat, it gets warmer. And for each doubling of CO2 in the atmosphere, we add about 4 watts per square meter of energy to the whole planet. Now, that's the child's nightlight.
0: This is getting a little nerdy.
1: No, I know, Mike. I know. But over the course of the whole planet, it's a huge amount of energy. So when people say to me, hey, as a weatherman, you can't even predict the weather next week, let alone next century, it's because weather is harder to forecast than climate. Weather is like one play in a football game. Climate is the history of the National Football League.
0: Yeah.
1: Atmospheric temperature is even more simple. It's like the rules of the game. A touchdown, 6 points, a field goal is 3. And so when they try and say, oh, it's far too complicated for us, no, we know exactly what's going on.
0: Yeah.
1: The idea was not to write the thickest book, but to write the thinnest book. So maybe people that really aren't that interested will take the 10 minutes to read the facts.
0: Yeah.
1: So I only have one copy with me tonight, but on the website, we have the book, and on the back of every book is a QR code that you can just scan and get a free download.
0: That's great. And so that's what you're going to be doing now that you've retired from broadcast television. You're working really exclusively on these issues as a spokesperson, as an advocate, going around and giving away free copies of your little book. Thanks for the reminder. Thanks for being here.
1: My pleasure to be here. I've enjoyed the show for decades,
0: and it's an honor
1: to be on the show.
0: And, you know, I have to mention that we're following your advice because we didn't run natural gas into this building. We have 56 kilowatts of photovoltaic panels on the roof. Everything's heat pumps and LEDs. The technology's here. We can do it. It economically worked. Makes sense, too.
1: And it's very comfortable in
0: here.
1: And
0: it works.
1: That's right.
0: Yeah. All right. Well, Mike, thank you for being here.
1: Thank you so much.
0: Yeah.
1: Thank you.
0: Okay, I'm Nick Forster. You're listening to E-Town. Billy Martin is going to be back to play some in a bit. Right now, I mentioned that Dean Johnson is a late bloomer in terms of his music career. That doesn't mean that he hasn't been playing guitar and singing and writing songs for a long time. He just wasn't really performing that much or even imagining that he would record or perform in that way. He moved from Bellingham, Washington to Seattle. He found a local bar that became a kind of a neighborhood hangout. He eventually worked there, and people there were encouraging him, and that led to some performances which really did launch him into the world of touring and singing and recording and having people discover his music. His newest record is called I Hope We Can Still Be Friends, and we're happy to have him here. So please help me welcome, for his first visit also, from Seattle, Dean Johnson.
2: Thank you, Nick. Thank you, E-Town. Thanks to all you for coming to see the show. I'm new to E-Town, but I listened to my first show today, and it was extraordinary. I really admire this whole situation here. Okay, I'm going to do a song from my first record. It's called Acting School. It's kind of weighing whether you're going to blab about your heartbreak or not. It suggests to not do it in the end.

0: Beautiful.
1: Dean Johnson, welcome to E-Town.
2: Thank you, Nick Forster.
1: Yeah, man. I went to your show a few months ago here in Boulder at the Fox Theater, and
2: right.
1: It was a cold night, but it was really cool to just see people were totally into it and really aware of you. They knew your songs. It's a great thing that you took the step to commit to, you know, letting this music out.
2: Thank you.
1: I imagine the recording thing was probably one of the hardest steps
2: right.
1: to take.
2: I've always mostly composed songs in a really DIY way, and years went by of never feeling like I didn't sing with a guitar for 14 years, basically, with any real practice of it.
1: Wild.
2: I mean, so.
1: Well, you're such a distinctive singer, too. It's one of the surprises about going to see you. It's just like, wow, that voice is coming out of you. That was a surprise for me. That was cool. It's great.
2: Thank you.
1: Yeah. And I know you had a career for a while just as a carpenter, and you worked as a bartender. You had other jobs, but mm-hmm. are you a person who generally likes like alone time and sort of solitary time? Or
2: I'm best with talking one-on-one.
1: Yeah.
2: But I've always liked going to bars, and I do like parties.
1: Yeah.
2: I like house parties.
1: Yeah.
2: I haven't been to very many house parties in the last 20 years, but I really do. Like, the ones that I go to, I like that a lot.
1: Oh, cool.
2: But I am, like, now, especially now, I could while away most nights of the month at home and not see too many people. But I do have really strong bonds. My music bonds are getting stronger and stronger with certain people. Sarah Cahoon recently, she's a Seattle songwriter and a Colorado native. She's wonderful.
1: Yeah. Well, it's a wonderful way to connect with people because it's fundamentally about sharing. You know, it's a brave thing to write a song and to express yourself and let it out, you know, be vulnerable in that way. And then if somebody else has written a song, you suddenly have that bond where you've been open for each other and with each other.
2: Yeah.
1: When you're traveling, you do both solo shows and sometimes you travel with a band as well, right?
2: Yeah, my first band tour was a trio with Sarah and a bass player named Merle Law in 2024, opening for Jenny Lewis. And that was just a trio, 11 dates.
1: Yeah.
2: But I've done two other tours since then, and that's been really fun.
1: That's great.
2: Yeah.
1: I mean, it probably seems obvious to any time you go to a show and you see a musician who's really sort of expressing themselves in ways that seem honest and sincere. But it's rare to be able to use your talents and your skills in a way that both expresses what you're feeling and also supports you and helps you pay your bills. And like I said, you know, you're a late bloomer. You came to this a little later in your career, but it's happening.
2: Yeah, it is an unusual scenario. It's for me starting this late. And I think if I could embrace being an entertainer more, I don't know, it's hard, you know, I don't feel like a natural entertainer, but there are things to get better at. Like, I can get better at singing still, big time.
1: Yeah.
2: Just bonding with an audience, like, to get really good at that.
1: Yeah.
2: That would mean a lot, yeah.
1: I don't think you need to work too hard at that. I think you're doing great. Yeah.
2: Thank you.
1: In fact, I would recommend against practicing that. I think just be you and it's going to work out great, Dean.
2: Okay.
1: I'm happy you're here. Well, should we play some more music or what do you want?
2: Yes, please. Yeah, if you'll back me up, I will.
1: Okay, yeah, let's do it. Let's play some music and welcome back, if you would, Dean Johnson.

Well, I'm really proud to be here. Thanks to the gang behind me. Thanks for learning my songs. And real special to just have the whole, to come through this and do the whole process. They're so, it was so nonchalant. And no, I don't mean nonchalant in a bad way at all. Really nicely done. Okay, this song is on the first record as well. It's a cowboy waltz. Here we go.

0: That's Dean Johnson. From Seattle, Washington. Latest record is called I Hope We Can Still Be
1: Thank
0: Friends. Along with the E-Tones, Christian Thiel, Adam Bodine, Eric Turin, Helen Forrester, Dean Johnson. Great songs. Thanks to Helen and the band.
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0: Nick Forster. I'd like to say hello to our listeners who are hearing E-Town right now on stations like KEGR 97.7 in Concord, California, on WTTS in Indianapolis, Indiana, and on WYSO 91.3 FM in Yellow Springs, Ohio. Thank you for tuning in. As always, if you want some more information about any of our guests, or you want to find out how to get tickets to a live show, or figure out exactly what everyone's wearing this week's program, see videos, photographs, links to all the social media stuff, all that's online at etown.org. Okay, so Mike Nelson, he made it real for us that climate change is universal and strangely unifying. And of course, Billy and Dean showed us that music is also a great unifier, regardless of the age at which one starts. So glad you all could be a part of this week's show. Please help me welcome back to the stage, Billy Martin.
1: We're going to do a song called Leap Year. It's about only being able to be with your person, your loved one, on the leap year, so every 4 years.

Billy Martin, originally from Yorkshire, now living in London, along with the E-Tones. Such a great song. We've got time for one more song. We're going to get everybody out here and do one more number. Actually, it's going to be two more songs for you, but you'll see. It will make sense in a little while. I want to thank all our guests. Of course, I want to thank Billy Martin for coming here all the way from England. Thanks to Dean Johnson, coming from Seattle, from the Northwest. Thanks to meteorologist Mike Nelson. And thanks, of course, to Helen Forster and the E-Tones, to all of our team, our staff, our volunteers, make this show happen every week. We've got a couple of familiar songs for you. We started with one. Billy suggested another that kind of came to her in the middle, so we wove that in. I'm Nick Forster. Hope you can be with us next week, right here in E-Town.

0: Dean Johnson, Billy Martin, Helen, the E-Tones. Thanks to all of you for being such a great audience. Really appreciate it. We'll see you next time. Thank you so much.
1: This is a production of E-Town.

0: this disorder from the sirens night and day, from the fires of the homeless, from the ashes of the gay. Democracy is coming.
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2: Well, actually, it's not the open mic. 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This is Ryan Shiner, here to welcome you for my weekly rock and roll show. We're going to kick things off. Today, we're going to be playing mostly stuff in the 80s, or maybe some stuff from the 70s, a little bit in the 90s. It's kind of just ballparking it when I was picking out songs for the week. So if it falls in between outside of that decade, just chill and rock. Just chill and keep on going with it. We're going to kick things off with AC/DC for those about to rock.

And that was Night Train by GNR. We are in the midst of an 80s rock block for the whole hour, for the most part. We just heard AC/DC's For Those About to Rock, We Salute You, the next band. This is one of their hits. Probably, I don't know how many hits this band actually has. I know that this is like one of them, though. We're going to listen to Skid Row. I remember there was... years ago, I watched a rerun of the Dick Van Dyke Show, and there was an episode where Dick's brother came to town or whatever, and they had him do a bit where he was in a band, and they were called Skid Row, and I guess that was supposed to be a joke of like, oh, ha ha ha ha ha, that's a scummy band name. Nowadays, that's more funny just because there ended up being a real band called that. We're gonna listen to that real quick, and then some Queen, and then I don't know, we'll talk again. This is KOPN.

And that was Queen with another one, Bites the Dust. Before that, we heard 18 in Life by Skid Row. The next thing we're going to be listening to is we're going to listen to a band that's having weird drama in the year 2026. The band Quiet Riot is having drama. And, you know, they're a band that plays at venues such as the Cole County Fair. And I believe the only... person from who's still playing from the release we're about to listen to is the bass player, and you know there's technically no original members left in it, but even though this was like their first album or whatever, so I don't know how they figure that out, but they put a post on Facebook the other day saying they were looking for a new lead singer. Oh, people want to try out blah blah blah blah blah. So their current singer, I guess, has only been with the band for the past 13 years, but he's, I don't know if he's retiring or what's going on, but the guy's like in his 60s, and his name's Jizzy, and some people, I guess, were posting their stuff online, their tryouts, and I guess that he was claiming somebody was using AI and talking crap about it, and I guess it caused a little bit of a kerfuffle. I'm just like, Quiet Riot has drama in 2026? What? That does not make any sense. Anyway, here's Metal Health. The Slot Shed.

And that was Poison. Talk Dirty Marie. For that, we heard Quiet Riot with Mental Health of Bang Your Head. Now I have to do our weekly PSA. We're in a heat advisory until, Rick. What is it? According to the National Weather Service, we're in heat advisory from noon today until 7 p.m. July 21st. That is Tuesday. And not looking forward to that one. I'm just going to throw that out there. I definitely need to cut my grass still, but it's going to be miserable for that this weekend. Allegedly. I'm sure a lot of people are going to be enjoying the inside, going to the movies, seeing the Odyssey, yada, yada, yada. Where was I saying? Oh, yeah, I was supposed to read the PSA. The dog days of summer are here. Stay cool during this heat advisory. Here are a few strategies against heat hazards or hyperthermia. Hydrate and avoid diuretics such as alcohol or coffee. Schedule outdoor work closer to dusk or dawn. Inform yourself of local resources. For example, you can cool down at a designated local public cooling center. Go to kopn.org/heat for a list of cooling centers in Boone, Callaway, Cole, and surrounding mid-Missouri counties. This has been a public service announcement of KOPN Community Radio. What are we doing next? Let's talk about a little bit of sports, and then we'll talk about more sports at the next break. The World Cup's finally wrapping up this weekend. We don't have to act like that we know anything about soccer for another 4 years. France and England face off against each other today in the third place game at 4 p.m. I kind of wish the NCAA tournament would bring back the third place game. That could be fun for Final Four weekend. And then tomorrow, España versus Argentina. That's at 2 p.m. for the final. What we're be doing next. Little known fact, the Hundred Years' War between France and England is what led to the finger coming to fruition. The archers of France would use their middle finger to aim their bow. I just remember learning about this from like a history class of some sort years and years ago. And French, whenever the French would be captured, if they captured an archer, the British would cut off that finger so they cannot be hit by the archers. After a battle victory, a number of Frenchmen pointed at England and raised that finger to say, "I can pluck you." And that changed over time to words I'm not supposed to say on the radio. Anyway, another of this, we've listened to a few British bands today. This next band is from Canada, eh? Or we're listening to some Rush with New World Man off of Signals from 1982. This is The Walk of Shame.

4. Dodgers beat the Yankees 2-1. Red Sox beat the Rays 10-0. They've been on a tear. They've also beat the Rays in a second game 5-3. Braves beat the Rangers 15-1. Twins beat the Cubs 5-2. The Royals took down the Padres 7-6. Cardinals won over the Diamondbacks 5-4. There's a few other ones. The Nationals beat the Athletics 23-4. Jesus. And then the Giants beat the Mariners 7-0. But Orioles beat the Astros 3-2. Let's see. Today, let's look at some TV listings. Looks like Minnesota at Chicago against the Cubs at 1:20. Miami at Milwaukee's at 3 p.m. The game of the week on Fox here is going to be, in most of the country, is going to be the Dodgers and the Yankees. And then for the northwest portion of the country, it's going to have San Francisco at Seattle. Tomorrow is, let's see, the White Sox are on Peacock at 11 a.m. against Toronto. Man, that's like a 10 a.m. game then, because that's an Eastern time, right? No. Yeah, no, that's noon. I got it mixed up. And then, let's see, there's another game on Peacock, Washington, and not Oakland, the Sacramento Athletics, and the Dodgers at Yankees and NBC at 6 p.m. for Sunday Night Baseball. This next band that we're going to play had a interesting take I saw. I don't know, like, how long ago they said this, but, you know, everything gets recycled on the internet pretty quickly. Def Leppard commented on when Nirvana, you know, there was something that said that grunge took down all the hair bands, which is fairly true, but they had said, they only took out all the bad bands, because when Nirvana was at their peak and throughout the 90s and the 2000s, they were still on, you know, private planes. Def Leppard was, and living the rock star life and playing stadiums, blah, blah, blah. It's like, okay, well, maybe there's some sort of truth there. Maybe there's not. I don't know. Anyway, we're going to listen to some Def Leppard real quick, and then some Hanoi Rocks. This is KOPN.

And that was Hanoi Rocks with 11 Street Kids. We heard Rock Rock Till You Drop by Def Leppard. Hanoi Rocks kind of had a little bit of a moment recently with the show Peacemaker bringing them back into attention, or if they ever had attention at all before. We're about to wrap things up here with our last song, Heaven's on Fire by Kiss, off of the album Animalize. But don't worry, we will be back next week, same bat time, same bat station, KOPN 89.5 FM from 5 a.m. to 6. 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
4: This is Serenade of Love, the best in gospel music. I'm your host, Elder Wilson, at the helm, steering you in the right direction. We got what you need. Something old, something new, and something borrowed just for you. The sweetest sounds, the best sounds, the wonderful sounds of this music we call gospel. Serenade of Love is taxied down the runway, and we're now on the air, in the air, and online just for you. The best in gospel music. Stay tuned and keep it locked. Oh, by the way, tell somebody there's good gospel music on right here, right now.

to be mighty. Why don't you bless his name? Come on, don't patty cake him, but somebody really bless the name of Jesus. Hallelujah.

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0: Hello there, this is Nat King Cole wishing you all a happy and a merry Christmas and asking that you remember our less fortunate children by giving Toys for Tots.
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sweetest sounds, the best sounds, the wonderful sounds of the music we call gospel. Good Saturday morning to you. No, that wasn't a mistake. A double shot. And where we are today on our journey, we need to understand to pray for better days. Because better days are coming. Amen? Absolutely. Just something you needed to know this morning. And embrace, let's say, on a larger level. Yeah, that's good. You know, there's so many things that pull us away from the necessity and the realness of who we need to be in Him and to be a witness. So, you know, we need those better days. And another double shot, I think, is good for you and me and us and them and all of y'all. Is to remember that better days are extremely important because you can reach for it by faith. Yeah, that part. Because without faith, it's impossible to please Him. It is written.

What we need to know, what we need to understand, is that the Father sees all. He knows all. And nothing, absolutely nothing, catches him by surprise. And all the things that the enemy does to pull us away from the truth, to pull us away from the essence of the word of the living God, these songs tell us where we need to change our focus. You could be feeling bad. You could have gone through a bad situation. You are maybe right in the middle of a bad situation. Or you may have just come through something extremely trying for you, your family, those connected to you. But I gotta tell you, these things that are happening with all the alarms of life that are going on, we have an advocate to the Father. Trust in him and lean not to your own understanding, but in all your ways acknowledge him, and he shall direct your path. That's why we need a double shot, a triple shot of songs.

0: Trust in the Lord. 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
1: I have a question.
0: Be grateful.

0: This time I want y'all to help us do it. Lift your hands in this atmosphere and say, I am grateful.
1: Have done.
0: Look at him and tell him, yes, I'm grateful.
1: I'm grateful for
0: the victories
1: that we've
0: won.

0: One of the classics from Hezekiah Walker and the Love Fellowship Choir, from the CD album The Experience. A song that will absolutely jump generations as we understand to step in that space to be grateful. No matter what's happening around you, no matter how you're feeling, no matter what's even going on in the world, economically, politically, relationally, all of that is simply an opportunity for us to say and believe and stand in the place of telling the Creator and Sustainer of life, I'm grateful. What an echo. Yeah. When you think back, not even too far, you and I need to be, can I say we got to be, grateful. A powerful song, Hezekiah Walker.
1: I got another witness tonight.
2: Good morning.
0: Good morning.
1: Come in, Dave Hollister.
2: Hi, Elder Wilson. This is Paulette.
0: Yeah, we have a caller on the line live. You're live with the Digital Butler. Come on in the room. Good morning to you, Paulette.
2: This is Pinky's mom.
0: Hey, oh my goodness.
2: God is good.
0: Yes, he is. I know you're grateful.
2: So grateful. Can I give a quick testimony?
0: Yes, you can.
2: Okay, back in October last year, God puts people in your life for a reason.
0: Yes.
2: And one of my friends came by to check on me and to surprise me with some breakfast. Well, when he turned around and looked at me, I had turned, he said I turned gray. And I kept telling him I couldn't breathe. So he called the paramedics and stuff, and they came, and I don't remember a lot of it. But anyway, they had to pull me on the floor, and I had coded. And I had turned gray, and I had turned blue. And so they had to, they did like three rounds of CPR. Still couldn't bring me around, so they had to put the electric little shocker things on me and brought me back to life. And I wound up going to ICU. I was in there for some days and stuff, but God brought me through that thing. My friend hadn't come by that morning, I wouldn't be here today. So I just thank God. That's why I'm so grateful. The song, when I turned it on, I was just like, I am so grateful and thankful.
0: Amen. Amen. Wow. What a powerful testimony this morning. You know, you never know what God has for us. And I like to say this all the time. He knows exactly what we need when we need it. Amen?
2: Amen to that.
0: Yes. We got friends, family, acquaintances, songs that speak to us and bring out the essence of who we are and why we do what we do. I got to tell you, with that testimony, I mean, it just brings me to tears thinking about it. Just how good God is to us when we don't even realize it. Amen?
2: Amen to that. Whew. And we don't realize we take everything for granted. But that next breath, you don't know if it's happening or not. So I just praise God and thank God this morning, every morning.
0: Yeah.
2: Because he didn't have to let me be here.
0: He did not.
2: I had no knowledge of anything. Everybody told me what was going on. So, I'm happy this morning.
0: I know you are, Paulette. And you know what? It is amazing and wonderful to hear your voice. It's been a while. Didn't know you would. Didn't know you were going through that type of attack of the enemy. But we, and that's what we call it, because God is the author of life. Amen.
2: And amen to that.
0: We know and understand, and you can say it probably better than I can. Life is precious. Every single breath. Amen.
2: Amen to that.
0: Wow. So I got to recap Hezekiah Walker just for you, girl. This is amazing. And what a powerful testimony for us to realize, even on this day right here. And we are counting down the days of this year we call 2026. And
2: Okay.
0: You can really say that you're still here by the grace
2: yes.
0: of the living God. Is that all right?
2: Mm-hmm.
3: Woo-wee!
2: Yeah,
0: yes. I feel like getting up through here running for you. Just for you. Wow. Yeah, so we're grateful. And thank you for giving us a call. I really appreciate that.
2: Oh, not a problem. I'm sitting right here in dialysis now. And stuff, so I'll be here for 3.5 hours.
0: All right. Well, we got you covered with the music you need, all right?
2: All right. I'll be listening.
0: Amen. Praise the Lord for you, Paulette. Thank you for giving us a call this morning. I'm so grateful.
2: Yes.
0: Amen. Bless you today.
2: Amen. Thank you.

0: lift your hands in this atmosphere and say, I am grateful.
1: Have done.
0: Look at him and tell him, yes,
1: I'm grateful
0: for the victory.

The sweetest sounds, the best sounds, the wonderful sounds of the music we call gospel. Here at the top of the hour, you're listening to 89.5 FM, KOPN Columbia, Mid-Missouri's source for in-depth news, diverse talk, and music of the world. 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That's KOPN Columbia, Fulton, Missouri, Glasgow, Hallsville, Mexico, Millersburg, Centralia, Holt Summit, Sedalia, Missouri, and Versailles, a broadcast service of New Wave Corporation. I'm your host, Elder Wilson. This morning, I'm so grateful. Absolutely astounded and inspired by the caller. Sister Paulette here in Columbia, I'm just going to dedicate this whole program to you. Thanking God for the miracle and a legacy that is etched in the portals of glory. You're here by the grace of God. We're so grateful that you shared that with us. What a song. What a ministry. What a word from the Lord. Grateful. Sure enough. All right. And amen.

We're living in a day and time. We're being politically correct. It's popular. Let me turn that around again.

We don't want to offend the Muslims. We don't want to offend the Jews. We don't want to offend the Arabs. And so therefore we crucify him of flesh. But I want you to know that there will come a time when every Muslim, when every Buddhist, when every Jew will have to get down on their knees and have to confess that at the name of Jesus, every knee shall bow. So I want every blood-washed believer to not wait until then. And if you've

0: never.
1: I can't explain.
0: I can't explain. The power that I feel
1: when you call his name.
0: When I call your name.
1: That fire.
0: Said it's just like fire.
1: Where's it at?
0: Shut up in my mouth.
1: Holy Ghost.

0: Amen. The sweetest name we know, that name of Jesus. I think we had another caller in queue. Let's see if we can bring him up. Good morning, caller. Come on in the room with the digital butler. What's your first name? Where are you calling from?
1: I'm calling from Kansas City. My name is Kimberly Kelly.
0: Well, hello, Kimberly Kelly. What's going on in Kansas?
1: Well, you played a song last week by this guy named Alton Myers, Better Than Good.
0: Yeah.
1: He has another song out called Rejoice. He's on YouTube. He has several songs. I was just wondering if you could play that one.
0: Okay. And what's the name of it again?
1: Rejoice by Alton Myers, AldonMyers. It's called Rejoice.
0: Yeah, he was, somebody turned me on to him, and I had to do it, because it's a powerful song, you know. I used the phrase Jumping Generations, and that's another one coming out that's going to do that, and we'll see if we can find this one for you, all the way in Kansas City. Hey, what's your first name again?
1: Kimberly,
0: thank you so much. Wow, this is extremely important that you give us a call, let us know that you're there in Kansas City, just up the way from where we are. About an hour and a half, maybe two. Well, listen, thank you so much. And Alton Myers, listen, if you think of anybody else that you know, and some up and coming artists, or we want to make sure we showcase a lot of the good gospel that's out there. That's what it's about, right?
1: Yes. That song is good. He has several songs, but Rejoice is awesome.
0: I got you covered. We'll see if we can find it for you. And it goes out to Kim in Kansas. All right, KK.
1: That's right.
0: All right, Kim. Thank you so much for tuning in. Okay, bless you
1: today.
0: All right,
1: thank you.
0: You're welcome.
1: Bye-bye.
0: Bye-bye.

Listen, listen, listen. Last night, me and my wife were up to midnight with our three-year-old. Had to take him to emergency room because he had walking pneumonia. And see, you know, you take health for granted until it's your health. Just like we take food for granted until we run out of food. Just like we take our spouses for granted until we're walking by the casket and all we can do is wish that we could do things different. Just like children take their parents for granted. But I want to let you know, even when we take God for granted, what's so amazing about God is Paul says he does not treat us as our sins deserve. So that means that even in my imperfections, God is still perfect with his grace and his mercy. That's why I don't want people getting comfortable with praising the Lord just when the Lord gives them something.

0: Kululu.
1: Shoot, do. Yeah. Shoot, do.

0: Absolutely, positively, it's something about the name Jesus. It's the sweetest name that we know. Yeah. No other name given among men whereby you must be saved. But the single Son of the Living God, Savior, Redeemer, Friend, Bright and Morning Star, the Good Shepherd, the Sweet Rose of Sharon, Lion of the Tribe of Judah. That's Him, the one and only. There is no other. Jesus, the Christ of Almighty God. Something about that name. That ought to probably give you a few thousand hallelujahs right there. Yeah. Mr. Kirk Franklin and the Rance Allen Group and Rance Allen. Whew. That's a powerful song for you to realize and know that you can call on the name of Jesus no matter where you are. Mm. And teaching those around you to do the same.
1: Just like we take food for granted until we run out of food. Just like we take our spouses for granted until we're walking by the casket and all we can do is wish that we could do things different. Just like children take their parents for granted. But I want to let you know, even when we take God for granted, what's so amazing about God is Paul says He does not treat us as our sins deserve. So that means that even in my imperfections, God is still perfect with His grace and His mercy. That's why I don't want people getting comfortable with praising the Lord just when the Lord gives them something.

praise him. 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I'm not talking about you've had an affair with Jesus, but I'm talking

Shoot.

0: The sweetest sounds, the best sounds of gospel music, Mr. Damon Little. Everything is going to be all right. What a message. What a word for you on this morning. Just to, you know what? I just feel like it's a Sharpie revelation. Y'all know what I do. Get your Sharpie out. I don't care if it's green, black, red, whatever color that suits your fancy. You need to write this down, all right? Put it on your hand, on the mirror so you can see it. Everything is going to be all right. Yeah. Tell them you heard it from that gospel guy on the radio. Yeah, that's right. The one and only, the digital butler. Listen, everything is going to be all right, whether we believe it or not. And that's the sweet part about faith that comes into play in all of our lives. And we heard a powerful testimony this morning, even when you don't know. And when you feel like you know, but you really don't know. When God can do the miraculous in your life. Whew, and then you have to turn around, do a double and a triple take for people to realize and let you know what God has done for you. Oh, here it is, this part, what he's done to you. And now, in the glory of it, what he's doing through you. Woo-wee. Let me tell you something. I believe it. That settles it. That's my story, and I'm sticking to it. Everything gonna be all right. We into a double shot, maybe triple shot Saturday. Right here on Serenade of Love, going out to you and yours, me and mine and all of y'all. Let me tell you this story.
1: I looked out the window.
0: The streets were full of snow.
1: And a little late for work.
0: I'm late for work.
1: But I realized I got to go.
0: But I gotta go.
1: Rent a little past due.
0: The rent was past due.
1: Lord, I don't know what to do.
0: I don't know what to do.
1: But I lift my hands.
0: I lift my hands.
1: And I thank my God.
0: Thank God I got some shoes to put on my feet. Huh? Food for the children to eat. He said cheering. Did you hear that? Yes. The best in gospel music. Stay tuned and keep it locked right here on 89.5.

0: Everything is going to be all right. Sure enough, All right, and amen. This young lady gave us a call earlier, Miss Kim in Kansas City. She done got a new nickname for me. I'm going to just call her KK. But we got a caller also on the line. Let's see if we can bring the queue up. Come on in the room with the digital butler. What's your first name? Where are you calling from?
1: Good morning, sir. It's Robbie. How we doing?
0: Hey, Robbie. Oh, good God, man. I'm about to get up from this chair and run around here in this studio. Yeah, it's.
1: I know. I go outside, come back in, wipe sweat off, brother. We doing it.
0: I know that's right. Ooh, man. Did you hear that powerful testimony this morning, sir?
1: Absolutely. That Paulette's got it going on. I would call and surrender my prayer today for Paulette and the rest of the day and every morning get around and pray for this lady. What a beautiful lady and what a beautiful testimony.
0: Amen. Amen. And that, you know what? That's what it's all about. And I'm so grateful that we are in the spot to be a part of that journey. And a part of that journey is supplying what we're supposed to do in our assignment. And she heard a song that just touched her spirit, which was Grateful by Hezekiah Walker. And I know you're grateful this morning, my friend.
1: Absolutely. I got my GG going. I was kind of worried there for a little bit.
0: I know that's right.
1: Bernadette threw me off, everybody.
0: I know that's
1: right. That's got to be Ryan.
0: Yeah, something going on. Something up. What's going on? What is going on? Yeah, you know.
1: Absolutely. I can tell you what's going on, man. Jesus is what's going on.
0: That's right.
1: We're getting our GG on.
0: I know it. That's what we're doing on Saturday morning. Listen, y'all got to make sure that you can hear what's happening. Brother Robbie is always a blessing. He gives us a call, checks on us every week, and is a faithful supporter of Serenade of Love. And I'm so grateful for him. Yeah, and we're so grateful that God's got him in the spot to help us out and be there and to be encouraging.
1: Well, I appreciate those words, Elder. I needed that this week. I've been beat down, black and blue.
0: Uh-oh. Okay.
1: Yeah. You know what? I ain't in their church. I'm in your church, brother.
0: Come on. All right.
1: We're going to heaven. We put that all behind us, and we're going straight up to the top.
0: That's right.
1: I had an epiphany last week I wanted to share with you, man. I want to ask you a question.
0: Yeah.
1: You ever wonder why, after 2,000 years, old Beetlejuice just give it up? The book says faith, hope, and love, and that's it.
0: Right.
1: You take a guy that was God's right-hand man, the spiritual leader and the choir leader.
0: Mm-hmm.
1: How can you not get it right, brother? How can you, for 2,000 years, not go, I got a better idea?
0: Mm-hmm.
1: Well, I can tell you, I thought about this the other day. When God was creating the world, he got to a point where he drew a line and got down to man. To build anything, you got to have a plan. They call it the Book of Life.
0: Right.
1: At some point, old Beetlehead had to get in there and look in the Book of Life to see what was going on, because this new conception of man goes against everything they'd been building before. They had all the creations of the world. Man was different. So he's looking in there in the book, and he sees Adam and Eve.
0: Mm-hmm.
1: He goes down the book, and he sees Elder Wilson, and he sees Robbie. He sees all of us.
0: Mm-hmm.
1: But the most important name in that book is Jesus Christ, our Lord and Savior.
0: Okay.
1: And if he read the book, and he saw Jesus born, death, and re-risen, and sat at the right hand of God, he knew that he would never be anything but a stepchild. That is Jesus' place. And from then on, he's mad. And he lost the best job in the entire free world anyone could ever have on his own. And thank God Jesus took over, brother. That's all I can say. Thank you, Jesus. I'm waiting for you, brother. Come get me.
0: Amen. Amen. Well, you know, Robbie, I tell you what, that's a word right there to the wise. He's coming to get us. But, you know, while we're walking this journey out, we should be helpers one to another. Amen. And we should be able to speak into each other's life and give us what we need from the word of the living God. And I like to put that little tag on there so people know there's a lot of gods out here in this day and time. But we want to talk about the living one. That's it right there. Yahweh. Yeah. The King of Kings and the Lord of Lords, the real one.
1: My highway is composed of Yahweh. And that's it, buddy. There's
0: Amen.
1: No other way to go.
0: Wow. Robbie, that's cool, man. Listen, the young lady called in a little earlier today and all the way from Kansas City. And I'm so grateful to know that those Kansas City people have got us tuned in. And she just got a nickname from me because she was Kim from Kansas. So I told her, I said, all right, well, we got a new name for you. It's called KK on Serenade of Love. Because this is for KK because we doing GG.
1: How about that? When you hear the word, adhere to the word. Let it stick to you.
0: That's it. Robbie, this one right here is called Rejoice, man. And I think you're going to like it, brother. God bless you today. Thanks for calling in, man.
1: Thank you, sir.
0: Yes, sir.
1: I'll work on my material. I'll see you next week, man.
0: All right, man. God bless you.
1: Love you.
0: Come on, KK from Kansas. Put your hands together along with everybody else. The song is Rejoice.

Everybody Rejoice. Mr. Alden Myers, right here on Serenade of Love. The best in gospel music for you and yours, me and mine, and all of y'all. Let me tell you something. It's a good day. It's a great day. It's a wonderful day for the music we call gospel right here on Serenade of Love, the best in gospel music. I tell you what, I don't know about y'all, but this boy, he got his flat going on, you know, Mr. Alden Myers. And I tell you, I can't even, we just can't get enough, you know, and we need to, this Saturday morning, we need to flat out just rejoice. Rejoice in the Lord always. And again, I say, rejoice. Kim in Kansas, you started something, girl. Yes, indeed. The phone line's open just for you. 573-443-8255. That's the number to call live in studio with the Digital Butler right here on Bernadette Drive in Columbia, Missouri. That's what we're doing. Got a treat for you coming up later. Stay tuned and keep it locked. Double Shot Saturday. Mr. Alden Myers, the song is Rejoice. Come on, you can dance in your socks. It don't matter. You at the house. If you're driving, pull over to the side and clap your hands.

Sweetest Sounds of Gospel Music, Mr. Alden Myers in the house right here on Serenade of Love. Just for you and yours, me and mine, all of y'all. Got some things coming up in our town and around we want you to be involved in. And I got to say to you, we are so appreciative of you allowing us into your space today. And we do intend to fill that space with what's good, what's right, and what's proper, of course, for the cause of Christ. Thank you for all our listeners over in Kansas. Sister Kim, thank you for being there. And tell somebody there's good gospel music every Saturday morning right here on Serenade of Love. Yeah, locally, 89.5 FM, but streaming live at kopn.org. Yeah, got some more music lined up for you. Don't you go nowhere. It's Saturday morning. It'll be a shame, you hear me? Because we got what you need. Mm-hmm. Something old, something new, and something borrowed just for you. The sweetest sounds, the best sounds, the wonderful sounds of the music we call gospel. Got to dedicate this whole program today to that powerful testimony person, Lady Paulette. Thank you so much for giving us a call and inspiring us today with that word of testimony, because it is written, as you know, we overcome. Yeah, by the blood of the Lamb and the word of our testimony. You never know who you helped. Yes, indeed. Thank you for that. And we dedicate the program to you because of the miracle that God has done for you. So I got to say it to you like this, girl. You know what? Every day with Jesus is sweeter than the day before. Every day with Jesus, I love him more and more. Every day with Jesus, he's the one I'm living for. Good God. Every day with Jesus is sweeter than the day before.

Every day with Jesus is sweeter than the day before. That's the way it is, because we love him more and more and more. He does something every day that gives us an extra added opportunity to love him more. Yeah, because that little phrase said, he's the one I'm living for. Because every day with Jesus is sweeter than the day before. Can I get a witness right there? Yeah, how about one, maybe two, I don't know, 1,000? Yeah, I'm on 1,000 tip this morning. Hey, we got to think big. We think about the goodness of God and what he's done for you. Nobody can tell the story like you can, huh? Because God has been good to you. Yeah, and if you ever want evidence, of answered prayer, when you turn the radio on Saturday morning and you hear my voice, you know that God has done answered prayers again. Yeah, because I'm somebody prayed for me. They had me on their mind. They took the time and they prayed for me. Can I say the same for you? Yeah. Serenade of Love. That's what we do. We like it like that because we pray for you. You pray for us, and we'll make it through. Why? Because every day with Jesus is sweeter than the day before. Because we love him. Double Shot Saturday, Miss Kim Burrell. Sweeter. Every day. Miss Paulette, every day with Jesus is sweeter. Amen. Today's another day. New mercies I see. Lord, I'm in your hands. I know you'll comfort me. It's a little rough at times. Sometimes I don't know what to do. But Lord, I know that you're going to help me make it through. That's why I stay with you. Because every day is sweeter than the day before. Serenade of Love, the best in gospel music. That's what it's all about. It's all

0: This is Damon Lillard, New Beginnings. You can't straddle the fence right here on Serenade of Love. We got a caller live in the queue. Let's see if we can bring him on in. Hello, what's your first name? Where are you calling from?
1: Good morning. God bless you, bless you, bless you.
0: Yeah.
1: God is good and he's worthy to be praised.
0: Right now.
1: Listen, I got a couple of songs for you.
0: Uh-oh, okay.
1: I believe I testify, but I have a chance. I may not have a chance anymore. Oh,
0: yeah, yeah.
1: My. He's a lily in the valley. He's a bright and morning star.
0: Mm.
1: Oh, he's a lily.
0: A lily.
1: In the valley.
0: In the valley.
1: He's the bright and morning star.
0: Yeah, yeah.
1: Oh, he's everything.
0: Everything.
1: To me.
0: Ah.
1: Yes, he is. Yes, he is.
0: He's a
1: God
0: lily.
1: Bless you, bless you, bless you.
0: In
1: there
0: the valley.
1: In the valley. There you go. He's a bright and morning star.
0: Whoa,
1: yes,
0: Lord.
1: Yes, he is. You know, yes, he is. God's good and he's worthy to be praised. Just to listen to hear those, some of the newcomers calling in.
0: Yeah.
1: In the midst of it all. And that young lady testimony. My
0: yeah.
1: God.
0: Yeah.
1: I believe I testify.
0: While I got
1: while
0: a chance.
1: I have a chance. Right.
0: Woo!
1: Because he's the lily of the valley.
0: Yes, he
1: he's
0: is.
1: He's the bright and morning star.
0: Thank you.
1: My God.
0: God
1: he's about. Everything. He's
0: Go.
1: Everything.
0: All right.
1: To me, yes, he is. My God. My God.
0: Oh. Okay.
1: Oh, God's good. Okay,
0: okay,
1: you know he's good. I mean, I'm going to let you go, but I got one more song. I'm not going to sing it.
0: Come on.
1: Because I can't sing like Vanessa Bell.
0: Uh-huh.
1: The all of God.
0: Uh-huh.
1: With the all of God. It's on our CD, the all. It's called The All.
0: Okay.
1: By Vanessa Bell. Yes, yes.
0: Right.
1: And if, when you listen to the words uh-huh. of that song, the anointing, oh, the all of God, my God.
0: Okay.
1: Brother Wilson, he's everything.
0: He is everything. Everything we need.
1: He's everything. Yes, he is. He's
0: Amen.
1: The bright and morning star.
0: Woo.
1: My God. The anointing.
0: Yeah.
1: It makes a big difference. And when you think about J. Moss,
0: mm-hmm.
1: he sings the anointing.
0: That part. That
1: my
0: part.
1: My God. Yeah. Yes, yes, yes, yes. I'm going to let you go because when I think of the goodness
0: uh-huh.
1: and all that he's done, over 2,000 years ago, he left us the anointing.
0: Ah.
1: My God. The all of God. Hey, glory
0: mm-hmm.
1: be to God. He's everything,
0: everything
1: that we need. And
0: sure
1: when it's time, he wakes us up. He lets
0: Whew.
1: Us know who's in control.
0: Yeah.
1: God bless you. God bless you. I'm not going to keep you, but God is so good.
0: Thank you so much. God is good. All the time. And all the
1: all
0: time,
1: right.
0: he
1: God
0: is good.
1: Good.
0: Amen.
1: Yes, he is.
0: Whew. Thank you, ma'am. God bless you today. All right, look at here, look at here. That's what's going on. You can be next. Come on in the room with the Digital Butler, 573-443-8255. That's the number to call live. Coming us up with the top of the hour, Mr. Damon Little. You can't straddle the fence. Yeah, from the group New Beginning. You know it? That's what's up.
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0: Listen, don't you touch that radio dial. You can't straddle the fence. 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

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That's KOPN Columbia, Armstrong, Fulton, Missouri, Shamrock, High Hill, Centertown, Fayette, Missouri, Ladonia, and Kingdom City, a broadcast service of New Wave Corporation. Good Saturday morning. I'm your host, Elder Wilson, at the helm, steering you in the right direction. We got what you need right here. Something old and something new and something borrowed just for you. The sweetest sounds, the best sounds of gospel music at its best right here. Yes, indeed. Tell somebody, would you? Wake them up. Say, hey, that dude I was telling you about, he's on the radio. He's at it again. Got that gospel flavor pumping out. That's right, on Saturday morning. Woo-wee. I tell you what, God is good to us. Amen. We have some amazing things happen on today. On today. What a wonderful, exciting, powerful, inspirational testimony of a local lady that's been touched by the power of God. She's still here on this side. We're so grateful that you have chimed in this morning, and we got some more gospel music lined up for you. So just stay tuned and keep it locked. All right. Yeah, don't go nowhere. Don't you go nowhere. We still here by the grace of God. Amen. We got some artists you may have heard of and some you may not have heard of, but it's all good. Yeah, we got it just for you. The sweetest sounds, the best sounds, the wonderful sounds of gospel music on 89.5. And you know what? It's like still here by the grace of God. Sister Rosa called in a little bit ago. She said something that just touched my spirit, and it talked about the anointing. That's what's so great, so marvelous, so wonderful it is. And that's what you're hearing even in the messages of the song, right? Yeah. So stay tuned and keep it locked right there. And let me add this little tip before the next song comes out. Some of the views expressed on this program do not necessarily reflect the views of the staff, management, board of directors, or volunteers of KOPN. They is and are the opinions of the guest or the host themselves. Serenade of Love wants you to be in the know.

0: in your anointing.
1: Mr. J. Moss, doing it for the cause, right here. Whew. We might as well stay in that zone. We need the anointing to use us. No matter where we are on this journey. He penned a song a little time back, says, just the good and the bad. Thank you for the anointing through every single situation. Can I get 1,000 witnesses right there? Through the good and the bad. Lord, I thank you for being there for me.

0: Absolutely, positively, beyond the shadow of doubting. He loved me through my good and my bad. Isn't that wonderful? That is absolutely wonderful and beautiful and amazing, because it goes right in line with that sweet phrase from the old church hymn, Amazing Grace, how sweet the sound that saved a wretch like me. I once was lost, but now I'm found. I was blind, but now I see. He loved me through the good.
1: You loved me through my bad.
0: Through the bad. Hallelujah.
1: You loved me through my good.
0: Double shot Saturday on Serenade of Love.
1: And you loved me through
0: Stay
1: my
0: with
1: bad.
0: Me.
1: Jesus.
0: Hallelujah.

0: Sweetest sounds, the best sounds, the wonderful sounds of the music we call gospel. Wow, what a powerful song. Mr. J. Moss in the house doing it for the cause right here on 89.5. We are so grateful. And you know what? I'm excited right now because we have a treat for you in the studio. And I can't even realize how to express my gratitude for this young lady. I think the phenomenal thing that's happening in our community through the foundation, and we've had her before, but something is coming up, and we want you to be a part of it, all right? So dust off them shoes and shine it up and iron the suit or send it to the cleaners, whatever you got to do. I'm talking about none other than Miss Annelle Witt, and she is here in studio with us. Good morning.
1: Good morning. Thank you for inviting me. I'm doing well.
0: Yeah.
1: I'm a little jet lagged.
0: Okay.
1: I just got back from Australia. So.
0: Wow.
1: Visiting my son.
0: That was a good trip.
1: It was a great trip. He plays professional basketball over there. So
0: wow.
1: I got an opportunity to spend about almost 2 weeks with him. So.
0: Ooh.
1: But I just got back.
0: Two weeks of Australia?
1: Yeah, 2 weeks. It was beautiful, though.
0: Wow. Let me see if I can say this right. Down under?
1: Down under.
0: Okay. Okay.
1: Yeah. And I asked one of the folks there, said, so I think I know why it's called Down Under, because of where it's located and in the globe.
0: Okay.
1: And it said, yep, we are down under.
0: You were there.
1: Yes.
0: And that trip was amazing. I'm going to have to put that on my bucket
1: yes,
0: list.
1: Yes, God is good.
0: I haven't been to Australia, but I want to go.
1: Yeah.
0: I mean, we're going to put the word out.
1: 23 hours on flight with coming back.
0: Wow.
1: Because I had three junkets, so 14, 5, and 4, something like that. So.
0: Wow. It just reminds me, you said that when we flew to Japan for the mission trip.
1: Wow, yeah.
0: It was 14 hours.
1: Yes, yes.
0: And we had a lot of supporters here through Serenade of Love that was giving for that effort. And we're going to go again, praise the Lord. It's an amazing place.
1: Yeah.
0: I'm pretty sure Australia is as well.
1: Yeah.
0: And I want to do that too.
1: Yeah, I got a chance to go. I've been to China. I haven't been to Japan, but
0: okay.
1: I've had an opportunity to travel. And so I've been to Dubai. Mm-hmm. And so now I'll be going to Africa in October. So.
0: Oh, really?
1: Yeah.
0: Okay, we're going to talk off the air.
1: Okay.
0: Okay. Africa in October. Okay.
1: Yes.
0: Yeah, we want to go there too.
1: Okay.
0: We're going to the motherland.
1: Yes.
0: But what's happening in our town and around, and I got to give you this kickoff, it's called Roots to Red Carpets. Tell us what's going on.
1: So it is our fourth annual fundraiser that we do every year. This is our fourth year since we started the foundation.
0: Uh-huh.
1: And it is our major fundraiser that we have that support the grants that we provide to women and minority-owned businesses, entrepreneurs. So we're excited about it. So on Friday, August the 14th, mm-hmm. is our golf tournament.
0: Yeah.
1: The James A. Witt Senior Golf Tournament.
0: Okay.
1: And it's at A. Augustin, which is the Mizzou Golf Course. Its kickoff is at 9:00.
0: Okay.
1: It is $125 per player or $400 for a team of four.
0: Okay.
1: And we're going to provide lots of prizes. We have a breakfast for you, a lunch for you, and then tournament prizes. So it's a lot of fun. Great fellowship.
0: Uh-huh.
1: The tournament is growing each year. We're expecting hopefully about 100 players this year.
0: Wow.
1: I think last year we had like 70 something. So it's growing each year. So we're really, really pleased about that. So
0: I tell you what, my golfing skills are below zero.
1: Okay. Hey, that's okay. You know.
0: And I think my putt is off.
1: Really? No. Hey, for those who are golfers and those who just want to come out and have fun, just come out and have a good time. It's a great time of fellowship and a way to, my husband was a avid golfer.
0: Okay.
1: In fact, our whole family played. One of the favorite things he liked was playing with me.
0: Really?
1: He always told me I would be a good golfer if I would do it. But he said, you're too busy looking at houses and stuff.
0: Okay.
1: we're on a golf course, but it was fun.
0: Well, you know, I've heard some good things about golf, particularly when it comes to fundraising.
1: Yes.
0: And when it comes to making the connections and collaborations.
1: Absolutely.
0: So across the country, really.
1: Yes.
0: And I should say around the world, a lot of our entertainers and movie stars, all that stuff, gospel or otherwise, they have some roots in going to the golf course.
1: Exactly.
0: So this is interesting for our area to hear about
1: so
0: that we can bring it forward.
1: Exactly.
0: And make sure that people are involved with something good, and it's part of the fundraiser.
1: It is.
0: For the Witt Foundation.
1: Right. And it's really fun. You know, there are, I don't remember the name of it, but in Illinois, East St. Louis, there is a black-owned golf course there. I remember we played a tournament there before. So golf is a really, it is, as they say, a gentle person's game, because there's just as many women who play as there are men. And my husband used to say, if you wanted to really learn how to play technically, Watch a woman play. Because it's not, we don't have that as much strength as men, so we've had to learn to be accurate in terms of swinging the ball and finessing the ball.
0: Okay.
1: Yeah.
0: All right.
1: But it's a patience game, because it's a very frustrating game to me.
0: It's a frustrating
1: game. You would think that little ball.
0: You know, there was a comedian that did years ago, and he did a spiel on golf, and it was just like so funny because he did it, and he said, well, I don't know who made this game,
1: exactly.
0: But they put this ball on the ground, and they whack it away, and on TV, you watch 16 minutes of straight sky.
1: Exactly. Exactly.
0: See where that ball went.
1: Exactly. That's what I spend a lot of my time fighting. Where did my ball go?
0: Where'd it go? So that gala is on Friday.
1: Friday's the golf tournament. It's really funny how that came about. Daryl Smith is the chair of that tournament. And I was at Mizzou when I was just putting the foundation together.
0: Okay.
1: And we utilize the Mizzou Entrepreneurial Legal Clinic.
0: Okay.
1: And I'm coming from that meeting, and I see Daryl. And my husband had just transitioned, hadn't even been 6 months maybe.
0: Hmm.
1: And he saw me, and we're talking, and he said, you know what? Because a group of them play together.
0: Oh,
1: Daryl
0: was
1: one of those people. It's a group of men who play together for many years that we've been here. And anyway, so he saw me, and he said they want to do a tournament to honor James. And my family had already talked about we were going to do an annual fundraiser. And like we said, well, we're planning at the first one we did was at Big Daddy's. It wasn't a gala, but it was
0: barbecue.
1: A barbecue.
0: There. Yeah. Okay.
1: And so we were in the midst of planning that. And I said, well, we're already planning some. Then I thought, why not? We'll do both.
0: We'll do both.
1: And so the first year we did it, we did the golf tournament in the morning, and then we did the event at Big Daddy's that evening.
0: That same day.
1: That was a lot of work. So
0: yeah, I was going to say,
1: it went over because it gives an opportunity for some folks who want to go to the golf tournament and want to do that, and some people who want to go to the gala, and some do both.
0: Okay.
1: It gave an opportunity for people to really to honor James and honor the work that we do and support our community. So it gave folks an opportunity to do either. So after that, we just started doing the golf tournament on Friday and the gala on Saturday. And it works a lot better logistically.
0: Yes, I was going to say that it doesn't tax everybody so much, but it's still in line, and it's a good time.
1: And it really is a time of fellowship, because many of the folks who come out to the golf tournament really knew James. And so it is to see that they are there because of the love and respect for him and to support the continuation of his legacy and the work that he does. So it really is a fellowship. It is camaraderie. It is this networking that goes on. So it's a phenomenal
0: thing. You know, I'm having you in front of me, and I've seen a couple of documentaries. I did a little doing a little research and checking out because Mike McLean knew your husband.
1: Oh my, yeah.
0: I didn't know that. And when I talked to him this past week, he mentioned that he had met him. And I'm standing there in awe. I said, you met Mr. Wood? You met Jake? You know, I'm thinking like, okay. But it's an honor because having you here and hearing about some of the history on how it all got started and where it is right now, I call this living Black history.
1: It is living Black history.
0: Right now. And it's phenomenal to have you here in studio.
1: Well, actually, speaking of Mike, I have to call him because I need some electrical work done.
0: Okay.
1: He was actually one of the, I think he may have been the first group.
0: You know,
1: the second group.
0: He was, and he mentioned that your husband actually introduced him a lot at some of the events. It's like, come on, this is Brother Mike. He is one of the recipients of the foundation, and he was one of the first in the field of electrical work.
1: Yes.
0: And I go like, Mike, I said, all of this? Yeah. I said, man, we could listen. Yeah. Folks need to know. What's going on in our town?
1: I would just see it. Where was I? I was reading something. Which is why I thought about him, because I need to get some electrical work done in my house. But I was reading something just like yesterday, and that I forgot that, I didn't forget, but didn't realize, like, a lot of the paperwork and stuff that he needed, that my husband helped him walk through that process.
0: Wow.
1: So I thought, wow, how cool is that?
0: In fact,
1: his family, there's three generations of grant recipients for his family.
0: Yes.
1: He got one.
0: His daughter got one,
1: and then his wife got
0: one.
1: So it's like three generations.
0: Listen, we're going to talk about that some more. I'm going to get to some music before people can start screaming at me in the phone line. But we got, listen, I have Annell with me in studio here live on Serenade of Love, and I'm so grateful for her on what's happening in our town. August the 15th, save the date, and the 14th as well. We'll give you some more information, but I'm sending this song out again to our dedicated show person, that is Miss Paulette, that called in this morning with that powerful testimony. And this one is simply the Williams Brothers and Lee Williams and the Spiritual QCs, girl. And the song is, you know what? Still Here, by the grace of God.

0: ditch those flat irons.
1: The sweetest sounds of gospel music right here on 89.5. Wow, let me tell you something. I am so excited about that song as well. Still here by the grace of God. And we are sending that big shout out this morning to Sister Paulette that gave us a very powerful testimony this morning. The phone lines are open for you, just in case you want to give us a buzz this morning. 573-443-8255. That'll be the number to call live. And we have in studio with us right here, she has graced our presence again. I'm so grateful, Ms. Annelle Witt of the Witt Entrepreneur Foundation, doing some phenomenal things in the community. This one show does not have time to show what is going on and what has happened through the foundation. And now it's coming up for time for the gala. And that's what we're talking about today. And I'm excited because I'm going to be there.
2: Good. Yes, absolutely. Hey, it is becoming the event of the year.
1: Wow.
2: Okay. And so we're really excited. It's going to be August 15th at the Atrium downtown. Mm-hmm. We're blessed to have Kevin Evans, phenomenal saxophonist out of St. Louis, will be the entertainment. We'll have a DJ as well. And we are excited to have Colleen Finney, who is the first place Miss Missouri of 2026. Mm-hmm. She will be the mistress of ceremony.
1: Okay.
2: So it's going to be a great evening. You can get tickets if you go to www.jawedf.org. And that is our website, and you can purchase tickets. It's August 15th from 6 p.m. until 9. We'll be awarding the Minority Business of the Year, the Women Business of the Year, the Corporate Ally of the Year, and a new award we're going to be giving is the James A. Witt Humanitarian Award.
1: Oh, wow.
2: Because if he was anything, he was a humanitarian.
1: Okay.
2: And in terms of just how he treated people and how he cared for people and how he tried to uplift people in his community.
1: Wonderful.
2: So we created that award this year because there are some really deserving people in this community who deserve to be honored that way.
1: Oh, wow. Yeah. Listen, folks, I got to tell you, you heard it right here first on Serenade of Love. It's a black tie event, live music, live auction, community awards, and more. You need to run out and get your tickets, okay? Whatever you got to do. Save some money, borrow some money, but don't steal no money, okay?
2: We try to keep the tickets reasonable, so.
1: Yes. You know, it's exciting to know that this is happening in our town. Usually people have to drive to the city.
2: Right.
1: And what I mean is we're right in the middle, right, of Kansas City and St. Louis.
2: Right.
1: So we have to go in either direction to go to something of this caliber. Mm-hmm. But now we have it right here in Columbia.
2: And it is an experience. We try to have an experience. So each year there's a theme. This year's theme is From Roots to the Red Carpet, and it's a black, like the Academy Awards. I'm calling it the Black Academy Awards.
1: The Black Academy.
2: The Black Academy Awards.
1: The Black Academy. All right, now. That's first. All right, people, save the date. August the 15th, coming up. August the 15th. Write it on your calendar. You know, get your Sharpie out. I always like to say, get your Sharpie out, because there's something going on and you need to be a part of what's happening in our town and around. And this Roots to Red Carpets. And there is so much happening in our town. And we have an opportunity. One of my best friends that passed away a couple of years ago, he was a saxophonist as well.
2: Oh, okay.
1: And I always love saxophone music. Mm. Can't play the thing.
2: Yeah.
1: But I like the people that can.
2: Yes, this young man is phenomenal.
1: Well, and I'm hearing more of the music coming forward for the cause of Christ, people using their gift in different ways and bringing it, can I say, back to the Lord?
2: Exactly.
1: In an event that honors him?
2: Yes.
1: Yeah.
2: Yes.
1: So all these people. And then we'll get a chance to meet Miss Colleen Finney.
2: Yes.
1: Yeah,
2: she's
1: a phenomenal
2: young woman. And so we're really, really excited to have her to be our host for that evening. So.
1: Wow. Well, this is, I tell you what, we got to get some more music in the mix here, but we got to let everybody know that this is what's going on, folks. Mm-hmm. And you got to be a part of it. The gala that's coming up, and I got to reiterate it, okay? It's a black tie. So get your bow tie or get your string tie, whatever you want. And they have so many, there's so many ways you can come, and it's like a red carpet event,
2: yes.
1: you know, and it's good for Columbia yes. to experience this. So right. you need to be a part of it.
2: And
1: all right.
2: really, you really have a Hollywood experience. So we have a phenomenal team who knows how to, like I said, it's an experience. So
1: wow.
2: It would have also a phenomenal culinary experience as well. So, and we have a hefty goal because we want to raise $100,000 this year.
1: Okay.
2: Last year we raised almost $60,000. So,
1: wow.
2: So, and 99% of that money goes back to the seed grants. We don't, everyone on my, on our foundation mm-hmm. volunteers.
1: Mm-hmm.
2: So
1: mm-hmm.
2: Nobody gets paid.
1: Wow.
2: And 90%, about 99%, maybe 95% of it goes back to seed grants.
1: To seed grants.
2: Yeah.
1: And, you know, in the days to come, Anil, we want to talk more about the seed grant
2: yes.
1: and get people involved with that.
2: Absolutely.
1: But this gala that raises the funds for
2: right.
1: this is absolutely phenomenal.
2: Yeah.
1: And if you ever walk through Walmart here
2: yes.
1: in town, you will see one of the recipients of that grant, which is Maya's Popcorn.
2: Yes.
1: And
2: yes.
1: I just got to say, y'all, the popcorn is on top.
2: On
1: okay.
2: top.
1: and
2: yeah,
1: yes. That is one of the right. great things that has happened that I have witnessed
2: yeah.
1: since knowing you.
2: I mean,
1: and
2: she received commercial popcorn equipment.
1: Yes.
2: Also, K&K in the mall, they received commercial equipment to
1: yes.
2: make their oils. And so, yeah.
1: Wow. See, that there's a lot happening that you need to be a part of. And if you have an inkling of a business or if you think,
2: yeah.
1: if you've been thinking about it, you know, mm-hmm. there's something to check out. And right. we'll give you the website to go to in a few minutes. But that's the Witt Foundation. And you are going to be blessed by whatever you do. So it's something to check it out. And we're so grateful to have Ms. Witt here. We've got a little music for you before we get out of here, folks. So stay tuned and keep it locked. Of course, you know, I'm going to say the best is yet to come, for brand new mercies come with the rising of the sun. And this is right here, my brother Anthony Brown and Group Therapy. That's what we do on Serenade of Love. Come on here. You thought I was worth keeping.
0: Mm.
1: You cleaned me up inside. Come on, boy. We're going to let him sing for us, okay?
2: Absolutely.
1: All right.

0: Yeah, we like to do it musical style. So that's what we're doing. Group therapy on Saturday morning.
1: I
0: think we have a caller live. Let's see if we can bring him in queue. Okay, caller, come on in the room. What's your first name? Where you calling from?
2: Are you with me?
0: Yes. Are you there? Go ahead.
2: Hey. Hi, this is Alden Myers. You played my song last week, Better Than Good. I just called to tell you thank you.
0: Wow, really?
2: Yes, it is.
0: Mr. Myers, I've been trying to get a hold of you. We gotta talk off the air. I'm gonna give you another number. we had someone listening in Kansas City that heard your song and wanted to hear Rejoice, Sir. And I just played that a little while ago. And you have a couple of songs that someone that turned me on to that I did not know. So Mr. Alden Myers, calling me, where are you calling from?
2: I'm in Dallas, Texas.
0: You're in Dallas right now?
2: Yes,
0: wow.
2: I'm in Dallas, Texas. Man. I listened to your program, and I was like, I wanted to personally call and tell you thank you. I heard it, and I've been listening, and I was like, I'll reach out to him. I figured you'd be surprised. He's like, he's up calling me? Yes, I am.
0: Absolutely. I'm messed up right now. I'm used to got something to say, but I can't. Well, you know, just for that, that song Rejoice, I tell you what, it might take us home today because that song was good, man. Well, listen, how long have you been playing? How long have you been writing?
2: This is the first one I released. This is the very first CD I released.
0: Really?
2: I've listened to music and I've always loved it. And my thought was, if you don't like some of the music you hear, then write your own, right?
0: Right.
2: That's kind of what drove it. I was like, I don't know that I like all the music, not to criticize, but you know, you're like, I want to hear this, I want to hear that.
0: Yeah.
2: You kind of know the sound you want, and I'm thinking, if you know the sound you want, then create it yourself.
0: That's right. Wow. Well, listen, I am so excited right now to hear from you, sir, because we try to make connections, and I wanted to make sure we did that for you. And we got to get you down here to Columbia, Missouri, brother. That's what it's about.
2: Well, I know one thing. I know you support us, and I said I'm going to make sure I support you.
0: Wonderful. Well, you let all the people know on your list that they can hear some good gospel music, Myers style, on Saturday morning. And I think I have one queued up here for you. Let's see. I got It Is Well. A lady called in and she wanted to hear that one, I think, last week. And then we had a lady call in from Kansas this week and wanted to hear Rejoice. So I might do a double shot, man, because let me tell you what. You know, they got a phrase out there that says it's hot and popping. That's what's going on. It's hot and popping. Yes, sir. Your music is on point. And you know what I like about it, Alton, is the lyrical content. The lyrical content is ministering to people, and I think that's what's important. And I'm so grateful for you giving us an opportunity to hear what you have labored before the Lord and come with forward. And I'm excited, man, I'm telling you. And to be able to hear your music and to play it, and now to hear your voice, you know, because everything is so AI-driven right now, you know?
2: Absolutely.
0: And to hear a person call in and say, well, no. Because, you know, when we call and do stuff during the week and making connections, we get these phone calls. And I always say, is this some, I need somebody breathing. And so if this is a robot, I'm hanging up.
2: I want to hear somebody real.
0: Yeah. So, you know, robots don't breathe. Hello. So I'm just saying. Okay. So listen, I'm excited, man. Thank you.
2: Absolutely. You know what they say? It's a blessing to be a blessing, right? I'm blessed to be a blessing.
0: Yeah. Give me a quick, I always ask everybody, because the Lord inspired me to do this a couple of years ago, give me one thing that you're thankful for today, Alton.
2: Well, you know, I'm absolutely thankful and grateful for the opportunity to share who I am with the world, right?
0: Yeah.
2: I think we should, my sister always say, don't die with your seed in your pocket.
0: Mm. I know.
2: I want to take the chance to plant my seed while I'm here.
0: Amen to that, brother. I got to echo that. Don't die with your seed in your pocket. Woo, Lord, have mercy. That's like the same phrase that goes with that is we all need to die empty. We have so many things that's inside of us that God wants to bring out. And to have an opportunity to bring those things out, whether it's writing, music, a voice or theater, whatever it is, you let it come out and bless somebody else. And I am humbled, my friend.

0: and grateful that you have given us a call for the first time on Serenade of Love. Woo! Look here.
1: Absolutely.
0: Yeah, I'm crazy right now. I'm gonna use this, like, let's guess who called my show today.
1: Absolutely. So I'm up and listening. Great music.
0: Wonderful, sir. Thank you so much for giving us a call. And I'm going to play, I might play a couple of your songs before we get out of here, but I'm going to do it as well because that was the first one I think that I was introduced to. So we're going to cue that up and see if we can get it going. And then let me give you a line to call on the off the air because I need to holler at you.
1: Anytime. Okay. Okay, I'll be here standing by. Thank you all for the time. Right. Thank you all for the support.
0: Absolutely, sir. And the desk phone is 573-874-5676. I'll give that number again to all that are listening for the, I call it the desk phone. Right here by me, 573-874-5676. We're so grateful to hear Mr. Alden Myers is on with us live, and we have Ms. Witt in here. I tell you what, I'm having a good old time this morning. So we got some good music for you, so stay tuned and keep it locked, folks. Thank you so much, Mr. Myers, for giving us a call in. And I think the song is going to queue up in a minute, and we'll see what happens with all this technology. All right, sir. God bless you today.
1: Thank you. All right, take care.
0: Thank you. All right, folks, you heard it right there. What a surprise. Wow, Ms. Witt is here, and now we have Mr. Alden Myers, a brand-new artist, just out. I didn't ask him, but I guess it's a debut CD. This song is called All Is Well. I think it's already in progress. Let's see if it's there. Yeah, there we go. One, two, three. Maybe not. We have so many things going on here, but it's all right. It may come up, but we'll see if we let it play. And we have another song coming up for him. If it's not that one, we have another one by Alden that we played earlier, which is a great song as well. It's called Rejoice. And we'll just have to find that one while we're talking to Ms. Witt. Give us some more information about the August 15th. It starts at 6 o'clock at the Atrium on 10th Street.
2: Right. So I think there's our tickets available. If you buy a VIP ticket, you go to a private reception starting at 5:30 to 6 p.m.
0: Okay.
2: We will have gift bags, glad bags for everyone who's in attendance with various items in them from a lot of the companies that we have supported.
0: And really?
2: So, yes. Okay. Yes. So we try to do it. We come out, as my mama would say, you know, we dealing in high cotton.
0: I love that. I haven't heard that in so long. You in high cotton now, baby.
2: We in high cotton now. So,
0: wow.
2: Know, we really try to make it an experience.
0: Yes.
2: We really try to really honor the folks who come. Mm-hmm. You know, my husband believed that how you treat folks,
0: yes,
2: is evident by how you treat folks.
0: Yes.
2: And so we tried. He was a classy guy. So
0: wonderful.
2: We try to make sure that we honor him in every way.
0: You know, I'm inspired by all the people I know who knew him that I did not know.
2: Yes.
0: And even like Mike, for instance, we take him. Yes. You know, Mike and I go back. Yes. I knew Mike before they got married.
2: Right.
0: And
2: okay.
0: He and Maya.
2: Right.
0: And I'm going to tell you how far we go back. Maya was in my Sunday school class when she was in high school.
2: Wow. That's okay. Yeah, that's going back a little bit.
0: That's a couple of days ago.
2: Yes. Okay. I mean, he was really, I am still, so he will have transitioned. It'll be 5 years in November.
0: Five.
2: I know. It's going by so fast. And I honestly, a week doesn't go by where someone will tell me something that he did or help them.
0: And you're still hearing
2: it. I still hear it.
0: He lived
2: Christ.
0: Mm-hmm, mm-hmm.
2: I mean, he was humble, and he never heard him say, "Now I'm a New Yorker."
0: Okay.
2: He used to say, "You looking for a fight?" I'm not looking for one, but I ain't running away from one either.
0: Okay.
2: And he was a self-proclaimed Hoosier.
0: Right.
2: He's from Fort Wayne, Indiana, so very calm, very a quiet strength.
0: Mm-hmm.
2: When people talk about him, they always talk about his kindness mm-hmm. and his patience and his giving.
0: Wow. That is amazing. Yeah. Well, listen, I know Mr. Alden Myers, thank you so much for calling in. And hopefully you might be one that comes to the gala, the Seed of Success Gala, Roots to Red Carpets, here August the 15th. Folks, that's what's going on in our town and around. I'm going to give you a little taste of this because the clock on the wall is ticking away and we're going to get out of here in a few minutes. But this is, again, Rejoice. And it was actually given to us this morning as a dedication by Sister Kim in Kansas. And I told her, I said, okay, we're going to talk on UKK. Here we go. Rejoice by Mr. Alden Myers on Serenade of Love, the best in gospel music, right here, right now.

0: Wow, that's going to do it, folks, for this edition of Serenade of Love. Thank you so much for allowing us into your space. Don't forget about the Seed of Success Gala.
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0: Wow. That's Ms. Donnell Witt in the house with us. So that's going to do it, folks. Remember, your condition is not your conclusion. Information will challenge your thinking, but a revelation, it'll change your walk. For sure, for sure. 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Stay tuned to KOPN for a full day of variety programming.
2: 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I'm Tanya Mosley in Los Angeles. 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
2: Takes on the realities of marriage and middle age, told over the course of one dinner party that goes into salacious territory. 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
3: We are never above a laugh. 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
2: Also, Lenny Kaye, Patti Smith's longtime guitarist. He's made his first solo album at 79.
4: It's about time you made your own album. 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
5: Well, Terry, I've been slightly busy.
2: That's coming up on Fresh Air Weekend. First, the news.
6: This is Bird Note. Seabirds, like this short-tailed shearwater, spend most of their lives on the open ocean. These birds rarely encounter humans on the high seas, yet they are dying because of our marine debris. Billions of pounds of plastic end up in our global oceans every year. Animals that mistake this pollution for food often die from malnutrition, poisoning, or damage to their digestive systems. In 2025, a study led by researchers at the Ocean Conservancy found that a seabird who consumes just 23 little pieces of plastic, about the same volume as three sugar cubes, has a 90% chance of death. The findings also add to growing evidence that rubber is especially dangerous to seabirds. An earlier study of shearwaters and their relatives found that ingesting debris from rubber balloons is 32 times more deadly than hard plastic. We can all make the world a safer place for birds and people by keeping plastic out of our waterways. You can replace single-use plastics with reusable items, join a community cleanup day in your area, or maybe skip the party balloons at your next event. Bird Note has inspired millions of people to take action for birds. Learn more and join us at birdnote.org. I'm Ariana Rimmel.
7: I'm Dr. Anthony Lizowitz, and this is Climate Connections. On the Coeur d'Alene Reservation in northwest Idaho, kids swim, play, and shoot hoops at the Mariemen Health Corps Center, a 32,000-square-foot recreation center. And the tribe is saving thousands of dollars a year on the electricity needed to run the facility, thanks to rooftop solar panels installed 2 years ago.
8: It had been estimated that it would save about $2,500 a year, but utility costs have gone up enough that we actually realized about four times that amount.
7: Laura LaMattia is the Environmental Programs Manager with the Coeur d'Alene Tribe. She says the tribe is interested in renewable energy not only for economic reasons, but as a way to increase the tribe's control over its energy supply.
8: The Coeur d'Alene tribe is interested in energy sovereignty. If you look at the history of utility development across the nation, tribes historically have not been a big part of that. And for the Coeur d'Alene tribe, it has four different utilities serving its reservation and little to no representation on any of those.
7: So she says this solar project is helping the tribe save money while also building its energy independence. Climate Connections is produced by the Yale Center for Environmental Communication. To learn more about climate change, visit climateconnections.org.
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10: 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I'm Brett Barry.
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0: This is Fresh Air Weekend. I'm Tanya Mosley. And my guests today are writers and performers Rashida Jones and Will McCormick. They dated for a stint in their 20s. It didn't work out, but what they found instead was one of the longest-running creative partnerships in Hollywood. Their first screenplay together, Celeste and Jesse Forever, from 2012, followed two people who couldn't stay married, but also couldn't imagine life without each other. It's the kind of complicated relationship stories that they've returned to throughout their careers. Their latest screenplay is The Invite, directed by Olivia Wilde, who also stars alongside Seth Rogen, Penelope Cruz, and Edward Norton. The entire film unfolds in a single San Francisco apartment. Two couples gather for dinner, and as the evening unfolds, the stories they've been telling about their relationships and themselves fall apart. It was inspired by the 2020 Spanish film Sentimental, The People Upstairs by Cesc Gay. In this scene, the couple who live upstairs, played by Cruz and Norton, have just arrived at their host's apartment, played by Wilde and Rogen.
1: It took you a while to come to the door.
2: No, I won't.
1: And it sounded like you were arguing.
2: No filter.
1: No, I just want to be honest. We were at the door before we rang and we could hear you were fighting.
3: Oh, we were fighting. We were fighting, yeah.
4: Bit of a contentious environment in here, so I understand if that's repellent to you. No hard feelings, you know what I mean? Completely understand, you know?
1: We love a contentious environment. We love it.
3: Okay.
4: Well.
1: Really, it's fine.
4: You hit the jackpot then, my friend.
0: As the evening goes on, awkward small talk turns into an unexpected invitation. Rashida Jones is an actor, writer, producer, and director. She won a Grammy for co-directing the documentary Quincy about her father, Quincy Jones, and recently earned an Emmy nomination for her performance in Black Mirror. Will McCormick is an Academy Award-winning writer, director, and actor. He won the Oscar for the animated short If Anything Happens, I Love You. Will McCormick is with me in our Los Angeles studio, and Rashida Jones joins us from London. Welcome both of you to Fresh Air.
5: Thank you.
6: Thank you so much, Tanya. It's so great to be here with you.
0: All right, let's start with this first scene that I just played, because there is a rule that we all live by, and nobody ever says out loud, if you hear a couple fighting through a door, you pretend you didn't hear it. And that this movie actually opens with that rule being broken. Take us inside of the writer's room when you decided that these four will start with that rule being broken.
5: Well, it's kind of the beauty of this match of these two very different duos, where you have a couple that is boiling over by the time their neighbors arrive. Mm-hmm. And then you have this couple who has decided to kind of take the honesty of life and turn it inwards into their own kind of fantasy and excitement. So, you know, it's his theme stated. They're coming in, they're going to perhaps bring a wrecking ball to this already fragile relationship.
0: Right from the start. Yeah,
5: yes.
0: Will.
6: Yeah, I think Hawk sets the tone right from the jump. You know, tonight we're going to sing it like we feel it. And I think that there's something really refreshing about that to Joe as well. Like, it does make him uncomfortable, but I think that it's so unvarnished and it's so raw that it's actually intriguing. And this is a night where people will have to reveal some hard truths, and Edward gets the party started right away.
0: This, as I mentioned earlier, is inspired by this Spanish film that was under a different name. And Will, you actually came up with this idea of The Invite being the title of the movie, and it has double, almost triple meaning.
6: Yeah, it felt like it worked in a lot of ways. It also just felt like classic. It felt sort of iconic, like The Graduate. I just like the sound of it.
0: There's something horror-like about it,
6: right,
0: too.
5: Yeah,
6: right.
5: We talked about that a lot, which I think plays in well now with the kind of tone and the propulsion of the movie.
6: But yeah,
5: and Will is an expert title creator, just to say.
7: It's really the only thing I excel at is titles. But there are several different invites over the course of the evening, and those are fun to peel back, where you think, oh my God, there's another invite. I didn't see that coming.
5: I want to play another clip from this film. And in this scene, they have moved past that explosive entrance, but the evening is still getting started. Hawk, who is played by Edward Norton, and his partner Pina, who is played by Penelope Cruz, they're admiring the apartment. And Hawk is complimenting the decor. He's walking around the living room, and it feels like harmless small talk. And then it turns into something else. We start to see beneath the surface of Angela and Joe's marriage, played by Olivia Wilde and Seth Rogen. Let's listen.
1: You've really got some beautiful pieces.
4: It's all Angela.
2: Well, I know what I like, but yeah. It's actually not all expensive.
4: Some of it is very
2: some of it,
4: expensive,
2: most of
4: though.
2: It's not.
4: Some of it is, though.
2: Yeah, not everything.
4: But some of it
2: but
4: is.
2: Not everything.
1: I guess what I meant to say is you can tell that it's been done with a lot of care, and you have a really great eye.
8: That's true. I can feel it. I feel you put so much love.
9: I did that. Thank you. Yeah, I love it. I do love it. I really care. I do. Thank you for saying that. I
1: see it.
9: I care. I do care a lot. I'm so sorry. I'm getting emotional. I don't know why, but I thank you. Thank you for saying that.
8: Yeah, it has
1: got great energy.
4: Wow, look at that.
9: Energy is what I was going for. That's what I wanted.
4: Energy's great. We talked a lot about how to capture energy as though that was a real thing we could do.
5: That was a scene from The Invite written by my guests today, Rashida Jones and Will McCormack. And Seth's character, it's interesting, his responses, his quips. He is a musician whose band had one hit years ago, and he's kind of still carrying this around. And what struck me is that it's such an ordinary kind of disappointment. Their lives actually look really great, you know, and from the outside, but there's this private grief over the person that they thought they'd become.
7: Yeah, and I think Joe is defensive about this conversation about energy because he's uncomfortable because his energy is completely stuck.
5: It's whack.
7: Yeah, his energy is for sure whack, but it's completely stuck, right? He's inert. Yeah. And, you know, I think that being an adult is sort of like reconciling who you are with who you want to be. And it's great to have dreams. And sometimes dreams don't come true. But that doesn't mean you can't have another. Mm-hmm. That doesn't mean life goes on, right? Like you don't always get that dream to come true, but you can pursue another. And he's just stuck. And it just becomes toxic.
5: I love what you said, Tonya, about private grief, because that is, it's like this night is about exposing this very private grief that's like they haven't processed the pain, the death of their old selves, both with each other and for themselves. And like they're forced to do it in this one fateful night.
10: Are these the kind of conversations that you all are having as you're building out these characters and actually writing them? Take us to this writing room where you're kind of delving into these deeper things.
5: It's literally all we talk about, whether we're writing or not. It's all we talk about. So selfishly, it's great that we can channel the thing we're most interested in, which is like relationships, living with other people, being parents, losing parents, being alive, getting older, being middle-aged, looking down straight down the barrel of the back half of life. All these things we got to bring to this script.
10: Relationship expert Esther Perel consulted on this film. Is there a particular note or assessment that she gave you that's your favorite, that sort of stuck with you or deepened these characters?
5: So many. I mean, I think the truest one for the theme of our movie is this idea that, like, when you've had such a difficult relationship, that at a certain point you have to almost acknowledge that the relationship is over, and then you can make this decision to start another relationship, maybe with each other and maybe with somebody else. Like that to me is like the essence of her teaching and also the essence of this movie, which is like it's about moving on. It's about letting go of a past and really accepting your future as you are, as the other person is, as you want to be and maybe can be with that acceptance.
0: My guests are Rashida Jones and Will McCormack. They're the writing team behind the new film, The Invite, directed by Olivia Wilde and starring Seth Rogen, Penelope Cruz, and Edward Norton. We'll hear more of their conversation after a short break. I'm Tanya Mosley, and this is Fresh Air Weekend.
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0: This is Fresh Air Weekend. I'm Tanya Mosley. Let's get back to my interview with Rashida Jones and Will McCormack. They've been creative partners for more than two decades, first as co-writers of Celeste and Jesse Forever, and now with their new film, The Invite, a comedy about two couples and one dinner party that goes places nobody expected. It's directed by Olivia Wilde and stars Wilde, Seth Rogen, Penelope Cruz, and Edward Norton. All right, let's talk about this working marriage that the two of you have. And I want to start at the beginning because there is the story that you all met in the late 90s because your sister, Will, felt like that you two should be together or at least go on a date. Tell me the story.
1: Yeah, my sister Mary McCormack, the greatest sister and actress, she was doing a film with Rashida and... I think she told you, Rashida, right? You got to meet my brother. You guys are going to be soulmates.
2: Yeah.
0: She said soulmates.
2: She said soulmates. She showed me some picture of you on a sports team from college.
1: Definitely not college. It would be high school probably.
2: Okay, maybe high school. Yeah. It was, you were with a bunch of people in some athletic gear, but she was like, this is your
1: soulmate.
2: Wait,
1: were you into it? Like...
2: I was into it. Yeah, I was fully into it. I was newly out of a really bad relationship.
0: But okay. You can't even remember what sport it was. Yeah.
1: You don't have to qualify it, okay?
2: I was like, he's cute. He looks intense, which is fine. I'm intense.
1: Scorpio. Yeah.
2: Full Scorpio vibes through the picture. Yeah.
0: So you went on the date.
1: We went on a couple dates, right?
2: Yeah. It was pretty casual. I feel like we were with like a lot of people. We didn't it was like a 90s date where we were like
1: group dates.
2: You know, group dates. Yeah.
1: We've known each other for so long, but we're really like brother and sister who, you know, dated briefly, which is not weird, but you know, we dated for a second, but I think we both knew right from the very beginning that we were connected and that we had to be in each other's lives, and it took us a minute to sit down to write, but finally we did, and I'm so glad we did.
0: Your first film is Celeste and Jesse Forever, 2012, and Rashida, you starred opposite Andy Samberg, and Will, you played Skills with a Z at the end, a weed dealer with the wisdom. And it's about a couple whose marriage is over, but the friendship won't die. And I'm curious, once you had to speak words you'd written yourselves, did you discover things that you didn't hear on the page? Because that's an interesting thing to write something and then to see it turn into something with actors. But then you all being the actors who had to say the words, what was that experience like?
2: Well, we act while we're writing. Like that's our discovery process of dialogue because we're lucky. We both started as actors and, you know, can do a good job with that. So often we act out the scenes. And if it's not working, it doesn't feel right, especially if it's something we're going to say on screen. That's easy to fix, you know.
1: Yeah, we get it aloud pretty quickly. And that's been helpful. And, you know, having been an actor prior to being a writer, I think we both read thousands of screenplays and... Sometimes you feel like, oh my gosh, has anyone ever said this out loud? So, you know, being actors, we get it out loud as soon as possible.
0: As writers, I notice that you all gravitate towards, I don't know if I call it an emotional traffic jam or that moment of clarity. It's the hard moment. It's the part that we all know. It's inevitable that we experience. But why do you want to live there as writers? Like it almost feels like that's the thing you all always are going towards.
2: We are always there, aren't we?
1: Yeah. I don't mean to sound morbid, and I don't mean it that way, but life is really just a series of losses. It's one loss and one heartbreak after another. You know, when your little summer ends and you don't want it to end, and then you get your heart broken, and then you have kids and they're going to break your heart, and then your parents die, and then you start to lose bone density, and then you start... But I say that because... I really believe it that those are the gifts, right, of being human, because it's in those moments where we feel the most vulnerable, the most alive. Those moments can actually be the funniest because they're so raw. Mm. And it's when we feel connected, right? Like heartbreak is the thing that binds us. Like no matter who you are, or no matter where you are, or no matter how old you are, like, you're going to go through heartache. Mm-hmm. And when you do, you feel less alone. You feel more connected because that is the thing. It's like the great connector. And you know, for better or for worse, for the most part, in my work and in our work together, I've been able to, like, dig into those moments because I find it hard for me personally to live life without stories that help me get through those moments. Mm, mm-hmm. I find it actually impossible. Mm. Like, I need music, I need poetry, I need films to help me get through those moments because they're really, really hard. And to be able to dig into some of those moments with Rashida has just been such a gift. And I don't take that for granted, to be able to do that for a living.
2: I also think that Will and I like the dissonance of the inevitability of loss and heartbreak and letting go, butting up against the need, like the survival skill of waking up every morning and believing in the best of people and believing that things are going to be okay and believing that, you know, your dreams can come true, that, like, this life that you want to build can come true. And then, you know, being crushed by realities and circumstance and random things, and then the things that are just built into being alive, like losing people and your kids, you know, like letting go of your kids from the minute they're born. Like, there's something so interesting to us about this inherent dissonance of being alive. And there's something really funny about it for us. And I think, like, that's the thing that does kind of make us work soulmates, is that we are never above a laugh. There's nothing that's grave enough for us not to laugh about, because that's how we release. That's how we process our pain. It's like we laugh. We laugh through death and sickness and sadness. And, like, I believe that that's, like, that is the medicine. That's the thing that brings us together. We have to do that.
3: Well, this has been such a pleasure. I really enjoyed the invite and just reviewing all of your work and seeing the through lines. Thank you both so much.
2: Thanks, Tanya.
1: Thanks, Tanya.
0: Rashida Jones and Will McCormack wrote the screenplay for the new film, The Invite. It's in theaters now. Terry has our next interview.
4: My guest Lenny Kaye has been Patti Smith's guitarist since their early days when he was a rock critic and she was doing poetry readings. In 1971, when Smith decided she wanted guitar accompaniment for her next reading, it was Kaye she asked to join her. With the exception of her long breaks from performing, their partnership continues to this day. Lenny Kaye has played with other bands, but finally, at the age of 79, he has a new solo album of his own songs. It shows off his versatility as a guitar player and songwriter. I also love his singing. There's some scorching guitar, tender ballads, and songs that made me smile and laugh. Lenny Kaye is one of those people who seems to know everything there is to know about rock and pop music. He's written several books related to rock and roll history, including his latest, Lightning Striking, about 10 transformative periods in rock history and the cities they originated in. His record anthology, Nuggets, Original Artifacts of the First Psychedelic Era, 1965 to 68, inspired many first-generation punk rockers. Next year will be its 55th anniversary, and it's still considered a classic. As proof of his open mind, musical curiosity, and wide-ranging taste, he wrote a book about the crooners, the singers from the early days of the microphone, which allowed them to sing in more intimate voices, like Bing Crosby, Rudy Vallee, and Russ Colombo. Lenny Kaye, welcome back to Fresh Air. It is always great to have you on the show, and I love the new album.
5: Oh, thank you so much, Terry. It's great to be fresh-aired.
4: It's about time you made your own album. Why did you never do it before, and why did you do it now?
5: Well, Terry, I've been slightly busy. I can only really deal with one thing in at a time. And also, I didn't quite know how to present myself. This is a different side of what people might expect from me. I felt like these songs kind of had a theme, which is who I am at this very moment in time. And I like the fact that there's a progression of my musical consciousness that's reflected in this album. I do a lot of things, and a lot of times I kind of duck into somebody else's soundscape. But I thought it was time for me to really understand who I am as an artist, and I wanted artistic closure for some of these songs that I've come up with over the last, you know, at this point, 10 or 15 years.
4: How do you think you've changed musically in what you want to say and what you want to hear? And I'm thinking, like, is it in part age, experience?
5: I think it's less age and more experience. I've been through so many musical genres in my time. I've sung to you some of the great crooners. I love country music. I'm a passable pedal steel guitar player. I love heavy music. I have a band called Adrift, my side project, which is kind of a power trio that accesses the darker side of my personality. But I thought that, in a sense, these songs show a personal thing. When I played them for Patty, she said something to me, which I thought was good. She says, "I've never heard you sound like this." And I'm all about the future, Terry. I mean, I have to say, I have a long list of things I've done in the past, but to me, that's the past. I really like the fact that I've given myself a new persona that I can pursue and understand who I am at this point in my life.
4: Well, I want to play a song that I've never heard a song like it. I've never heard lyrics about this subject before. And it's a really reflective song. It's called The Things You Leave Behind. And it seems very autobiographical because it's in part about, as you're getting to the end of the line, what do you do with all your stuff? What do you do with all your records? What do you do with the stuff in the storage lockers? Does anybody want to inherit it? Should you be selling it, like donating it?
5: My daughter always says to me, she says, "Dad, what are you going to do with it? It's all going in the dumpster." Well, I don't think
4: Not the dumpster.
5: No.
4: Please, not the dumpster.
5: No. I mean, you know, I call my accumulation the museum of me because, you know, I look at all the books, some of which I'll never read, but I like seeing their spines on the shelf. Of course, you know, the accumulation of records, which is a curation of a sort. And anytime I get rid of a record, I want to hear it a week later. and the song was birthed when someone I knew passed on, and I was given an honorable job of moving their stuff out. And I thought, man, it's a great responsibility to make sure that somebody's sense of curation is honored.
4: Yeah, well, let's hear it. This is The Things You Leave Behind, written and performed by my guest Lenny Kaye on his new album, Going Local.
6: Sooner or later, we're all gonna find that we've made it to the end of the line. It gets heavier every month.

0: That's the things you leave behind from Lenny Kaye's new album, Going Local. What's your plan for the things you leave behind, for the records and books? Do you want to, like, donate it to an archive? Do you want to sell it? Do you want to bequeath it to somebody?
1: I mean, actually, I'm amused by the fact that Tom Verlaine's book and record collection have been kind of put out into the world. Discogs just sold 1,000 of Tom's records. They had an event where you could go and buy a Tom Verlaine book. I'm not that, I mean, who knows? That's kind of a prideful thing that anybody would want a record that I personally scratched after listening to it for 100 times. And to be honest, you know, when the time comes and it gets dispersed, I won't know anything about it. I'll be up there with the great, file cabinet in the sky thinking, oh, man, I want to hear this record. So
0: My husband decided before he died that he wanted, most of his collection, thousands and thousands and thousands of albums and CDs, sold so that record buyers could experience the pleasure he got from buying the records, from searching for them, finding them, buying them, listening to them. And I thought there was something really wonderful about that sentiment.
1: They will return to the great flea market in the sky.
0: You worked at Village Oldies, which was a famous record store in Greenwich Village. So what did you get out of working in a record store, since you're so obsessed with music and with recordings and with making them?
1: I got a lot of records. I'll tell you that.
0: I like to joke
1: I like to say that I worked for $10 a day and all the records I could slide out the door. You get a sense of the expanse of recorded music, which is a beautiful thing. I mean, in my crooner book, I got to investigate a world that I didn't personally experience, to understand how in these 78 grooves, an entirely new music was being invented. My Lightning Striking book is more my personal journey through the many transformative moments of rock and roll.
0: You know, it's funny because I think at the same time you were working at Village Oldies, which was a stop for, serious record buyers and also just people in the neighborhood, tourists. But it was a very, alternative kind of culture. But you also had a band, and I think at the same time were playing for fraternities, which seems like a really different culture than Village Oldies culture. Do you feel like you lived in different worlds at the same time?
1: Well, I believe that it's all the same culture. When you're playing in a band that's that playing in a fraternity party as the Zoo did.
0: That's the name of your band, yeah.
1: Yeah, the Zoo. Bringing down, for your very own horror show, I think, was our thing. We had dancing girls called the Zulus. I know. What can I say?
0: you can apologize later.
1: Okay, thank you. But, you'd play Shout for 20 minutes, and the fraternity brothers would be swimming in beer on the floor. And that's a great response. Music releases us. Music elevates us. Music illuminates us. And no matter the different styles, this is what I've really found, given all my many, investigations into different genres, is that it's all kind of accessorizing because the basic reasons for a song stay the same. I want love. I don't have love. I'm sad. I've lost love. Who am I? I'm peeved at the world. All of these things are universal, and no matter the decoration or the genre or how it's presented, these are the elements of why we sing. And I'm, of course, quite blessed to be part of those who sing and see it come back to them in the response of the audience.
2: Lenny Kaye speaking with Terry Gross. He's Patti Smith's longtime guitarist, has performed in other bands, and now has his first solo album. We'll hear more of their conversation after a break. This is Fresh Air Weekend.

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0: This is Fresh Air Weekend. I'm Tanya Mosley. Let's get back to Terry's interview with Lenny Kaye. He's Patti Smith's longtime guitarist and now has his first solo album. It's called Goin' Local.
1: Let's go back to the beginning. Your first instrument, as far as I know, was accordion, which seems like an unusual choice, if it was a choice. I don't know whether somebody chose it for you. What's the story behind accordion?
2: My dad played the accordion and the piano. I almost wish he would have started me on piano because when I was growing up and rock and roll was getting going, the accordion was not the most mobile of instruments. When I was about 10, I stopped playing it. And then I picked up the guitar when I was getting out of high school.
1: And that one, you knew that was the one for you?
2: Well, folk music was happening. I originally wanted to be a lonely folk singer in the backyard. But in February of 64, the Beatles came on the Ed Sullivan Show. And in that seismic moment, that's when I bought my first electric guitar.
1: I want to talk about your first brush with professional recording. Your uncle, Larry Cusick, was a lyricist. Your family name was Cusikoff, if I'm pronouncing that right.
2: Yes.
1: Your father changed it to Kay. Your uncle changed it to Cusick. And he was a lyricist. And among the things he wrote the lyrics for was the love theme from The Godfather, which was a hit for Andy Williams in 1972. So let's just hear a little bit of that.

0: I love that line, wine-colored days, kissed by the sun, warm-colored nights. My uncle was, my uncle wrote a lot of, 60, 70, I have 45s, that nobody ever heard. He was a journeyman songwriter, and when I was 18, he knew I was in a band, and he called me up, and he wanted to jump on the Eve of Destruction bandwagon and write a folk protest song. And so he had me sing it over the phone, and next thing I knew, I was in a recording studio, first time ever in Times Square.
1: Well, let's hear the recording that you made for your uncle. And this was, professionally released, and it's called Crazy Like a Fox. So this is my guest, Lenny Kaye, under the name Link Cromwell.

0: Foxy.
1: They call me neurotic and say I'm psychotic because I let my hair grow long. Your hair is still pretty long.
0: Yeah, well, you know. Thank you, DNA. I mean, I remember when growing your hair long could get you in really big trouble.
1: I remember that, too. Why did you keep it that way? Why is it still long?
0: I don't know. I just like it. It's getting good in the back, as they say. I cut it every once in a while when I feel like my hair is wearing me. I cut it back so I get the proportion right. But I don't know. I just like it. It's who I am.
1: What did that recording do for you in terms of your sense of identity as a possible, like, real professional recording artist?
0: It gave me a sense of who I could be, even though I didn't dare think about it. It gave me a sense of purpose, one might say. But thank God it wasn't a hit, because if it was a hit, my life would have really had a different arc. You know, I would have had that million seller, you know, gotten a drug habit, been found on the streets of San Francisco.
1: or playing at Oldies Festival.
0: Yeah, I might be on PBS's folk protest singers of the 1960s. But I believe the musical gods had different ideas for who I might become.
1: So you started off as a rock critic. You were still playing, you know, in a band, but you were a rock critic. You were reviewing records. You wrote for all the pop magazines, but you also wrote for men's magazines. It's through an article that Patti Smith first got in touch with you. This was, I think, in 1971 or two, and you'd written about a cappella music or doo-wop. What did you love about the music, and what did she love about the article?

0: about this article I'd written for Jazz and Pop, which was about a very niche thing. A cappella music was doo-wop music without, of course, musical instruments, but it was specialized from oldies stores. And this is like 1963, 1962, which meant that the music was already past dated. And of course, it would be knocked off the charts by the English invasion. But I wrote this article, and that's when Patty first called me up, and she said she was moved by it, and that's when she started visiting me at Village Oldies, and I'd put on our favorite records, My Hero by the Blue Notes, Today's the Day, Maureen Gray, Bristol Stomp, and we just became friendly, and that's where she asked me to join her at St. Mark's Church for her first poetry reading because she wanted to shake things up a little bit.
1: Can you describe what that night was like, your first time playing with her? And not that many people were doing, like, music behind poetry.
0: Patty didn't want to do a standard poetry reading. We were opening, quote-unquote, Gerard Malanga. So there were a lot of Warhol people there. There were a lot of music people. It was kind of a cross-section of downtown. But Patty felt that if she just did a standard poetry reading, Gregory Corso would be up in the balcony, you know, saying, come on, liven it up. And so she wanted to, you know, have a little action. I went over to the loft where she was living with Robert Mapplethorpe, and she read me her poems, and I just kind of put some rhythmic energy behind the poems, and we went there and did it. It was not meant to be anything. We didn't even perform again together for another 2.5 years. It was more like an art event. But it was very well received. It was so casual. New York at that time was just a hotbed of artistic creativity, theater, film, you name it. In that little 10-block circuit of the East Village, so much was happening. And this was just another night of going out and, you know, putting on a performance. I always marvel at the fact that we didn't think of it as, oh, hey, let's have a band. I mean, we didn't have a band for another 3 years. We developed organically, and that to me is what made us so special. We sounded like ourselves by the time we had all the pieces of a real band.
1: On your first album together, you do Gloria. And it reminds me of Charlie Parker's early recordings in the sense that...
0: Wow. Thank you.
1: And here's why. I mean, both Gloria and Charlie Parker, they start a movement. I mean, Gloria is so punk and it inspired so many punk rockers. And Charlie Parker inspired every jazz musician. And so you'd think when you listen to them that it would sound like everything else since so many musicians pattern themselves on it. But both those early Parker recordings and Gloria, every time I listen to either end of those, it just sounds so radical and so fresh and new and energized. Can you talk about, like, recording it together, what it was like for you to be doing something that was, like, so different and so exciting?
0: It didn't seem that different to us. I mean, here we are. We started out as a trio, myself, Patty, and the pianist Richard Soul. And what we would do, especially as we were beginning, Patty would do a poem. We'd connect it with a song. And then she would improvise. And you could do that in the structure of this little trio. Richard Soul was such an accomplished pianist, except he could play Rachmaninoff. He didn't want that, sure. He was used to accompanying cabaret singers, but he could also not show off and just hit those chords and keep things propelling. And I'm pretty much of a rhythm guitarist at that point. And so we would just explore these fields, as we call it. Gloria happened because Richard Hell had sold us his bass guitar for $40, and Patty strapped it on and whacked a, the

0: note. And then she said, "Christ died for somebody's sins, but not mine," which was a poem of hers called Oath. And, and then I connected it with the most glorious of songs. Glory, of course, is not only the great Van Morrison song done by every garage band, but it was also a classic doo-wop song done by the Cadillacs, Esther Navarro. It seems to be a word that replicates and understands each other. And by the time we got in the studio, it had been sculpted into a kind of quasi-arrangement. But launching it in the studio was kind of, made us aware that we were writing ourselves into history, which is kind of daunting in a certain way and somewhat presumptuous.
1: Well, let's hear Gloria from Patti Smith's first album, Horses, with my guest Lenny Kaye on guitar.

0: That's Patti Smith, Lenny Kaye, my guest on guitar from Patti Smith's first album, Horses. What did she bring out in you?
1: She brought out in me a sense of trust in my own musical abilities. I'm not a virtuoso guitarist by any means, but she stayed with me and let me express my musicality. She helped me understand who I am as a musician and how it helped her understand herself as a singer, because Patti learned how to sing on the stage with the band. She also sensed a positive energy in me that I could go anywhere. I'm not hidebound by genre or how things should be done. And Patti, of course, is a creative force that continues to move ever forward. She's not one to rest on her laurels. She wants to see what happens next, and she encourages that in me. And I think, you know, to be honest, that I have a solo album at this point in my life shows that I also understand that you have to keep evolving, you have to keep moving forward, you have to be true to your art. You can't be blinded by fame or money. I'm a worker. That's really what she encouraged in me. She's a worker too. No matter what we did yesterday or 5 years ago or 10 years ago or at this point 55 years ago, it's all about the future. She has an expression. Progress isn't the future. It's keeping up with the present. And so I try to incorporate that in my life. Whatever I've done in the past, great. But what I'm really interested in is getting up and seeing who I am today and as it moves into tomorrow.
0: Well, I want to close with another song from your new album, and I want to play A Friend Like You. Would you talk about the song?
1: A Friend Like You, I heard the original French version by Stefan Eicher when I was in Paris in the 90s, and I just loved the song. I bought it and I brought it home, and I always thought I would like to write English lyrics to this, and so I did. I recorded it. It's actually one of my favorite songs on the record, and when I finished it, I sent it to Stefan, and he loved it. So, you know, I guess I kind of did what my uncle did with Nino Rota's music. I took Stefan Eicher's music and spun it into English.
0: So this is A Friend Like You from Lenny Kaye's new album, Going Local. Lenny Kaye, it has been such a pleasure to have you back on the show.
1: Thank you.
2: Lenny Kaye speaking with Terry Gross. Fresh Air Weekend is produced by Teresa Madden. Fresh Air's executive producer is Sam Brigger. With Terry Gross, I'm Tanya Mosley.

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2: Captain Kirk, this is Lieutenant Uhura. Mr. Spock is ready to patch in. Go ahead, Mr. Spock.
3: I'm on the surface of the destroyed barbarian planet now, Captain.
1: Destroyed? What do you see, Mr. Spock?
3: The surviving inhabitants are in a dreadful condition. It seems they can't control their limbs, and their minds are dull and useless. Fascinating. They seem to be in a state identical to that curious 20th century Earth disease called hard drug abuse. I suspect it has destroyed all meaningful life on this wretched planet.
1: A tragic find, Mr. Spock.
3: As a Vulcan, I find the need for hard drugs to be totally illogical.
1: But as a half-human, Spock, surely you can appreciate the suffering that hard drug abuse causes. We can only hope that other civilizations will not make the same mistake.
4: Everything that has happened before, the near disaster to the Gothan Queen, the apparent kidnapping of Glacier Glaze, the astounding buildup of icebergs outside Gotham Harbor, even the strange disappearance of the Cape Crusaders themselves. Insignificant, trivial, paltry.
5: It is?
4: Penis, peppercorn, a pinch of snuff.
5: It is?
4: Child's play, brass farthing.
5: It is, Commissioner?
4: Compared to...
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International sounds continue at KOPN. We just got done listening to Poyo's Latin Festival, and now we are going to switch gears as we always do every Saturday from noon to 2. We visit the motherland. The name of the show is Motherland Jam, music from Africa every Saturday from noon to 2. We listen to the opening theme there by the great Pan-African group Osibisi, a song called Music for Gong Gong. We begin our weekly African musical safari in the streets of Lagos, Nigeria.

0: Sounds of Fela, Fela Anikulapo Kuti. Definitely one of Africa's musical giants hailing from the West African nation of Nigeria. That was Fela Nonstop there. We listened to him giving us a classic, a song entitled Everything Scatter. It's all happening right here on the Motherland Gem Show, KOPN 89.5 FM, KOPN.org. 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
0: This is KOPN in Columbia, Missouri. African music continues. Motherland Gem continues. We are hanging out in the West African nation of Nigeria. We listen to one of Africa's musical giants hailing from that West African nation, Fela Anikulapo Kuti and the Africa 70. We heard them giving us a song called Everything Scatter. Up next, this is another of the Yoruba musicians from that West African nation. This is Majek Fashek, also of Nigeria. Let's listen to Majek Fashek giving us a song called Man of Sorrow.

0: KOPN in Colombia. That was the one and only, the Yoruba freedom fighter, the brother we call Majeke Dumi Fashek. Majek Fashek. We listen to Majek Fashek and his band, the Prisoners of Conscience, giving us a song called Man of Sorrow. And before that, it was his fellow countryman, the late Fela Anikulapo Kuti. And Fela gave us a song called Everything Scatter. And those two brothers, besides having the Yoruba heritage in common, they also do have one belief, and that belief was and still continues to be that music is the weapon, as Fela would declare, music is the weapon to change the world. And this brother, Majek Fashek, is certainly doing his part using music to get that message across, not just in his home country, Nigeria, but indeed throughout the motherland and the world over. 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
0: Our weekly African musical safari continues, and we are still hanging out in West Africa. The first two songs that opened up the show today were songs selected from two of Africa's musical giants hailing from the West African nation of Nigeria. And now we are going to visit the streets of Bamako, Mali. This is one of Africa's bluesmen himself, the one and only Babuka Traore, Mr. Kaka himself. Let's listen to his signature tune, Kaka Vincent. And some of you who follow this brother's musical career, you do know that over the years, he did actually release that same signature tune under Kaka Madisoul. This is, again, the one and only Babuka Traore, hailing from the West African nation of Mali. We are in the streets of Bamako, Mali. African blues.

tracing the origins of the blues, going all the way back to the land of the Sundiata Empire in Mali. That was Babuka Traore. He continues.

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We just listened to some original African blues from the blues musician himself, the master bluesman from West Africa, from Mali. That was Babuka Traore, two selections. The one that just ended, that was Independence. And before that, it was Kaka Vincent, a song that is also released under the name Kar Kar Madisoul. Again, the legendary Babuka Traore from the West African nation of Mali. This brother here is a unique musician with an illustrious career going all the way back to the 60s. In the early to mid 60s, some of his biggest hits could be heard on Radio Mali, coming out of Bamako, Mali, the capital there in West Africa. And over the years, he has continued to give us his special blend of African music with a big blues slant to it. From Bamako, Mali, in West Africa, we are going to crisscross the continent and head all the way to East Africa. In that part of the motherland, this is music coming straight out of the streets of Dar es Salaam, Tanzania. This is the late Dr. Remy Ongala from Tanzania.

Sounds from East Africa, music from the streets of Dar es Salaam in Tanzania. We listen to the late Dr. Remy Ongala there giving us a song called Kidogo Kidogo, Little by Little. Madeline Jem continues. From Tanzania, we move on to Ethiopia. These are the contemporary sounds coming straight out of the streets of Addis Ababa, Ethiopia. This is one of my favorite the Ethiopian musical acts. This is the Nazarenes. That's a group that's fronted by the two brothers, Noah and Isaac Tewolde, collectively known as the Nazarenes. Let's listen to them giving us a song called Song of Consoling. It's all happening right here on the Motherland Jam, KOPN.

0: Sounds of the Nazarenes, all the way from Addis Ababa, Ethiopia. We'll continue with the Nazarenes. They gave us one they call Song of Consoling.
1: The difference between a severe weather watch and warning is something you should know. 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
8: 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As promised, we're going to stick around in Ethiopia and listen to the Nazarenes giving us a song they call Song of Mother Earth. This one, an appropriate tune, especially since just this past week or so, the world was observing and celebrating Earth Day. This is the Nazarenes, the natural brothers themselves, reminding us to always take good care of Mother Earth.

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2: 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We listen to music from Ethiopia. Before that announcement, the Nazarenes gave us two selections, Song of Mother Earth, and before Song of Mother Earth, it was Song of Consoling. And now we're going to leave that Horn of Africa region for the time being, and actually we are going to leave the motherland proper and head into the Indian Ocean island nation of Madagascar, right off the coast of Southeast Africa. Let's listen to one of the greatest guitarists hailing from Madagascar. This is music coming straight out of the streets of Antananarivo, Madagascar. This is Digari. Let's listen to Digari giving us a song called Kapitotsi. And this one is going out to the lady. You know who you are. She just loves this brother right here, Digari. An acoustic musician, as we would say back home, plays the box guitar, Mr. Digari from Madagascar.

KOPN in Columbia, Missouri. Those were the unmistakable sounds of the talented guitarist from Madagascar, the island nation of Madagascar, right there in the Indian Ocean off the coast of Southeast Africa. We listened to Digari giving us a song called Ikapitotsi. Motherland Gem continues from Madagascar. We're going to crisscross the continent once again and head more like Central West Africa. This is music coming out of the streets of Luanda, Angola, the former Portuguese colony. Let's listen to one of my favorite artists from Angola. This is the brother we call Carlos Buriti, a song called Ojalayeya. Again, this is music from the former Portuguese colony, Angola. Some contemporary sounds from the streets of Luanda, Angola.

KOPN in Columbia, Missouri, 89.5 FM, KOPN.org. That was music from Angola. The former Portuguese colony, we listened to Carlos Buriti with Ojala Yeya. From Angola, we move on to the Rainbow Nation, Azania, South Africa. Let's listen to some contemporary African gospel music. This is an artist that goes by the name Lundi. This young man, very inspirational young man by the name Lundi. Let's listen to a song called Ibulelani Ku Jehovah. This is Lundi from South Africa. This one is going out to Kurt.

KOPN in Columbia, Missouri, 89.5 FM, KOPN.org, giving thanks and praises with some contemporary African gospel sounds coming out of the Rainbow Nation, Azania, better known as South Africa. That was the artist we call Lundi, a song called Bulelani Kujehova. That one again went out to Kurt. This is listener-supported, commercial-free, community access radio station serving central Missouri and now reaching out to the rest of the globe on the web at kopn.org. You, the listener, keep these airwaves viable. Motherland Gem continues. We are in the so-called frontline states in southern Africa. We listen to music from South Africa. Now we are going to move to neighboring Zimbabwe, my homeland. Let's listen to some traditional music coming straight out of the streets of Harare, Zimbabwe. This is a group that's led by one of the prominent musicians from Harare, Zimbabwe, Chris Gatsi. He has a group called Traditional Madness. Let's listen to a song called Varimudande, Those at Dande, an ancient song right here on the Motherland Gem, music from Zimbabwe.

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9: Motherland Jam continues. Before that important announcement, we listened to music from Zimbabwe, some traditional music from Zimbabwe. That was a group called Traditional Madness featuring Chris Gatsi, a song called Varimudande, Those at Dande. Let's continue sampling some sounds coming straight out of the streets of Harare, Zimbabwe. This is the brother we call Man Soldier, a former freedom fighter, a former guerrilla fighter, the brother we call Man Soldier, with a song called, appropriately enough, Freedom Fighter. Take it away, Man Soldier.
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AOPN in Columbia, Missouri. That was the Rootsman from the streets of Harare, Zimbabwe in Southern Africa. We listen to the man we call Man Soldier, former freedom fighter himself. He did, in fact, fight that war of liberation. Mr. Man Soldier, a song called, appropriately enough, Freedom Fighter. Madeleine Jem continues. A quick programming note at the 6 o'clock hour, international sounds continue here at KOPN 89.5 FM, KOPN.org. At the 6 o'clock hour, we hope you can join us for the reggae party. It always happens right here from 6 to 8, strictly roots rock reggae music. We hope you can join us at the 6 o'clock hour. We go back to South Africa. We listened to music from South Africa a little earlier on, some contemporary gospel music by the young man Lundi. Now we're going to go back to South Africa and listen to the Soweto Gospel Choir. Let's listen to a song entitled Prayer for South Africa. And I'm sending this one to all my South African brothers and sisters, wherever you may be around the globe. This is the Soweto Gospel Choir. Again, Soweto Gospel Choir's joyous, inspirational singing has electrified audiences of all ages and backgrounds around the world. A joyful spiritual vision. That was how USA Today described this musical act from the Rainbow Nation, Azania, better known as South Africa. Again, the song we're about to listen to, a song called Prayer for South Africa. Special dedication to all our South African brothers and sisters.

Soweto Gospel Choir, music from South Africa, a song called Prayer for South Africa. Up next, this is music from Zambia. As we are now winding down this edition of the Motherland Jam, a quick reminder for those of you who tuned in for the very first time. First of all, we want to thank you for making KOPN a part of your entertainment lineup. And secondly, we hope that you'll make it a habit to check out KOPN happenings. As far as Motherland Jam is concerned, we embark upon this weekly African musical safari here at KOPN every Saturday from noon to 2, so we hope you can join us as your schedule permits. Again, this is music from Zambia. As we are now winding down this edition of the Motherland Jam, let's listen to an artist that goes by the name Wadada Wela. This is a song called Akubwela, and this one is going out to Trevor.

KOPN in Columbia, Missouri, some contemporary reggae sounds coming straight out of the streets of Lusaka, Zambia, in southern Africa. That is the artist Wadada Waila, a song called Akubela. And with that, it brings us to the end of our weekly African musical safari, and we take this opportunity once again for thanking everybody for being a part of this weekly African musical experience. We do this every Saturday from noon until the hour of 2 o'clock. We hope you can join us. And in the meantime, we also hope that you have a nice weekend. Oh.

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From now until 4 p.m. Central Time here in Mid-Missouri. So thank you for joining us today. We're going to go ahead and get rolling with one from Cordae and Anderson .Paak. It's a little back and forth. That's called Summer Drop. 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

89.5 FM KOPN Columbia. You're tuned into One Mic. And we just heard from Larry June and DJ Fresh. That track was called Organic Motion. Before that, we heard from Wiz Khalifa and Big Crit and, of course, Currency. And Smoke Dizza was on there too. It's called Every Day from Wiz and Currency. Before that, we heard from Eric the Architect, and it was called No Doubt I'm in Love. And we opened the show with Cordae and Anderson .Paak, Summer Drop. So that's what we've heard so far. Appreciate you listening today. Up next, we're going to hear from Yanni and Sango out of the Pacific Northwest, a track called Jumbo Jet. Then we'll hear from the legends. It's Pete Rock and CL Smooth. You're listening to One Mic.

Come on. Step Pete Rock, CL Smooth Stuff. Brothers can't understand me. You know I'm about to drop a funky beat on you. Like this.

Yeah, you're tuned into One Mic. And it's a rascally Peter Rabbit here in the studio with King Status today. Heck yeah, we just heard from Smino and Bari with Too Much Fronto. Before that was Joey Bad and CJ Fly of Pro Era. From Joey's 1999 titled project, the track was called Don't Front. Before that, we heard from Pete Rock and CL Smooth, Can't Front on Me.

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Up next, we're going to hear from Ms. Jill Scott, To Whom This May Concern. This track will be featuring Tierra Whack, a couple from Philly, and the track's called North Side. Jill Scott and Tierra Whack. 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

Thank you, Tierra Wack. Thank you for FOXing with a girl. You know I love you, fool. Philly, you all day. Each and every way.

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I done even beat the odds, gave my life a meaning. 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

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I found you. I came to the poem seeking tenderness, seeking home, a roof, a meal perhaps, a garden, a front porch, a stream, a few steps beyond the backyard. I found you. I came to the poem to weep, to laugh, to whisper, to yell, to dance and be naked through the fields. To be more than a body, I came to the poem to discover, to uncover. I found you. I came to the poem with my tears, to share my joy and my awe. I came to the poem to hear the mood of the people, to attend, to soothe and sift through. I came to the poem to reckon, to protest, to confront, to challenge and be challenged. I found you. I came to the poem and found forever. I came to the poem to ponder, to play, to snap my fingers and clap my hands and stomp my feet. I came to the poem and I found you.

0: 89.5 FM KOPN Columbia, and you're tuned into One Mic. And we just heard from Apparatus from Nudie and King Status. We've got King Status.
1: What's good?
0: In the studio with us today.
1: Doing good. What's good, man?
0: Thanks for joining me.
1: Thank you. I'm glad to be here. It's hot as fish grease out there, man.
0: It is so hot out there. We've especially got you in here today because we were looking forward to you being on the radio more.
1: Yes, sir.
0: So we're prepping King Status for a show.
1: Yes, sir.
0: Here with KOPN.
1: 2-hour spot. One day a week, but we're going to get more as time goes on. And we're just kind of mapping that out here and see what it's going to look like.
0: And what's the focus of your show?
1: Right now, we're going to do some recovery bass and a little music mixed in with it.
0: Okay.
1: Yeah.
0: Yeah. And the styles, like
1: R&B, local.
0: Really?
1: Yeah, I want to do all local. Awesome. And I will do some stuff that you just don't hear on the radio anymore. But I'll do local mixed in with that.
0: Okay.
1: Yes, sir.
0: Good. I'm looking forward to that.
1: Yeah, it's good to be here on One Mic, man.
0: Yeah.
1: I feel honored.
0: Right.
1: As the king should.
0: And King Status is a songwriter himself.
1: Oh, yeah.
0: Do rapping, singing?
1: I rap, sing. I play the keys. And I've
0: production.
1: Been teaching myself the guitar on YouTube.
0: Okay. Okay. Do you do some writing? Lyricism.
1: Oh yeah.
0: Too?
1: Oh yeah.
0: Okay.
1: Oh yeah. I got the words. I got the words.
0: Good.
1: For
0: good.
1: You.
0: Good. We need to get you out to one of our open mics. If you can do some acapella.
1: Yeah, I'm good. I'm good at acapella.
0: We would love that.
1: Yeah, I will be here.
0: Okay.
1: Okay. Yes, sir. Well,
0: we're gonna make it happen here at One Mic, and the to be named but focused King Status radio show with KOPN that we're so excited for.
1: Thank you very much, man. I appreciate it.
0: Yeah.
1: 100.
0: We just heard Apparatus from Nudie and King Status. And how long ago did that come out?
1: That was 2 months.
0: 2 months ago.
1: Yes,
0: it's a fresh one.
1: Yeah.
0: So stay tuned for more. How can they find out more?
1: iTunes and Spotify.
0: Spotify.
1: And it's also on YouTube. But we are going to get some stuff going here locally, show-wise, and make sure that you guys know this kid from Mizzou named Nudie. He's got some stuff coming up.
0: Okay.
1: Some EPs.
0: College
1: kid, and he's hot.
0: So, where did you do the recording?
1: At his studio.
0: His studio.
1: Yeah.
0: He got a studio in town.
1: He's good mixing, yeah.
0: That's great.
1: He's good. He's a good engineer, so I put my trust in him, and he knows what he's doing, so we got two so far, and we got some more in the works. I'm actually going there after I leave here. So
0: okay.
1: We got nothing but the sky is the limit, you know what I mean?
0: How can folks follow you and your productions?
1: Right now, we are on Spotify, on YouTube, and on iTunes with Nudie's music. And I am getting myself set up on IG. So as soon as I get that together, okay, I will get that to you for sure.
0: Yeah, for sure. We'll put it out. And Nudie is Newty, if you're trying to search that. Outer space music.
1: Oh, yeah.
0: So we heard that one, Apparatus. Before that was a poem by Aja Monet, I Came to the Poem. We also heard from Love the Genius, a track called Windows. And we heard from MC Light with My Time.
1: Yeah.
0: Up next, we're going to hear from Wale and SZA. It's The Need to Know. 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

0: I guess maybe some little problems could arise.
1: Well, there are always a few.
0: I mean, if anything happened and we couldn't be friends the way we are now, that would really be bad.
1: Devastating.
0: Because this is very good.
1: And that would be good.
0: That would be good, too.

0: What if we did?
1: What if?
0: Is that like the end of the world or something?
1: Certainly not.
0: Why shouldn't we be able to do that once in a while if we want to?
1: I know!

Yeah, 3:01 Central Time here in Mid-Missouri, and you are tuned in to 89.5 FM KOPN Columbia. It's KOPN.org on the web, and this is One Mic. We've been playing some of the latest and the legends of this sweet music go form. Mostly hip hop so far. That first hour, we closed out with one from Anderson .Paak. That was a little bit more smooth. We also heard from Ray Khalil and Freddie Gibbs with Carpinteria, and Wale and SZA, The Need to Know. We got a couple great R&B ones for you. Just kick off this first hour before we get back to the raps. And so we're going to get to it with one from Brown Stone. And it's True to Me. You're tuned into One Mic.

at 317 in Mid-Missouri, and you are tuned in to One Mic, and it's 89.5 FM KOPN Columbia. Just heard from Maxwell and the track Lifetime. We also heard from Angie Stone, and D'Angelo was on that one with Angie Stone, Every Day. And we open this hour with Brownstone, True to Me. So the throwback R&B joints to open the hour. We'll get back to the rhymes. Up next, we're going to hear from The Roots and Moo Moo Fresh. And the track's called Don't Feel Right. It's from their project Game Theory, The Roots, back in 2006. 20 years, if my math is mathing. And we've got Vic Mensa, Wyclef Jean, and Chance the Rapper on deck after The Roots. And maybe Vince Staples after that. Stick with me. You're listening to One Mic. Stay cool out there. It's The Roots and Moo Moo Fresh. Don't Feel Right.

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televised. 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

Hey, KOPN Columbia, you're tuned in to One Mic. We just heard from Brian Jackson with The Revolution Will Not Be Televised, this time featuring Black Thought. And Brian Jackson on the flute, as he does with Gil Scott-Heron mostly, but this time around with Black Thought on a new take. Before that, we heard from Muja Messiah and Dub Sonata from Muja's project Break the Stereo. That track was called Badge of Honor. We also heard from Vince Staples from his latest project, Cry Baby. That track was called The Big Bad Wolf. And we also heard Shelter from Vic Mensa and Chance the Rapper and Wyclef Jean. That's been this last little bit. Thanks for listening to One Mic with me. We're going to hear from Common and Pete Rock up next from the Auditorium. This one's called Fortunate. You're listening to One Mic.

Yeah, you're listening to One Mic. Thanks for tuning in with me today. We just heard from Chuck Strangers from his most recent release. From Chuck, that project is called Glory of the King's Hand, and the track was called Breaking Atoms, and it featured Billy Woods and Zero. Chuck Strangers, Breaking Atoms. Before that was Common and Pete Rock with Fortunate. About out of time for One Mic today, but stick around because we've got open mic.

It's one from Mad Villain. That's Mad Lib, MF Doom, featuring Quasimodo. This track is called Shadows of Tomorrow. We might have time for Camp Low. Maybe not. I might sneak in a verse from Camp Low before we close out. Otherwise, it's Shadows of Tomorrow. Thanks for listening, y'all. This is One Mike.

Today is the shadow of tomorrow. Today is the present future of yesterday. Yesterday is the shadow of today. The darkness of the past is yesterday. And the light of the past is yesterday. The days of yesterday are all numbered and sum. And the word once, because once upon a time there was a yesterday. Yesterday belongs to the day, because it

0: of yesterday is dead. Yesterday is as one. The eternity of one is the eternity of the past. The past is once upon a time. Once upon a time is past. The past is yesterday. Today. The past is yesterday. Today. Today. While we're searching for tomorrow.
1: The music is different here. The vibrations are different. Not like Planet Ray. Planet Ray sound of guns, anger, frustration. There was no one to talk to about Planet Ray to understand. We set up a colony here.
2: The light of the past is the light which was. The wisdom of the past is the light of the past. The light of the future was the light which is to be. The wisdom of the future was the light of the future, see. Yesterday belongs to the dead. Tomorrow belongs to the living. The past is certified as a finished product. Anything which is ended is finished. That which is perfect is finished. The perfect man is no exception to the rule. The perfect man of the past is made according to the rule of the past. The rule of the past is a law of injustice and hypocrisy. The revelation of the meaning of the law is revealed through the law itself. The wisdom of the past is the light of the past. The light which is to be the wisdom of the future. The light of the future casts the shadows of tomorrow.
1: Check the vibrations. Better, of course.
2: Sun Ra. 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
0: Lord Quas.
2: Mad Lib.
1: Other places in the universe, up under different stars. That would be where the altered destiny would come in. Equation-wise, the first thing to do is to consider time as officially ended.

Howdy, this is Travis Foyt of the Stardust Cowboys, and you're listening to the man, the myth, the legend himself, Mike Hagan, on Open Mic Radio right here on KOPN, Columbia, Missouri, 89.5 FM.

0: Yes, it is. 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We do it once again, all right? We're going to get it rolling with one from our featured artist today. Check it out. This is Adventure Hat.
1: Oh, yeah.

0: Get loud.
1: Yeah. Yeah. All right. I love it. What a wonderful way to start the radio show. How about it, huh?
2: Oh, yeah.
1: Welcome to the program. All right. It is Open Mic Radio. And
2: that it is.
1: Saturday, the 18th of July. It is great to be with you this afternoon. Lots of good music in store for the next couple of hours. And some friends dropping by. In fact, we've got some friends here in the house as well. Anyway, I'm glad you're with us, all right? We do this most Saturday afternoons from 4 to 6 p.m., live music and interviews with some of Missouri's finest musicians and bands. Today, no different, certainly. My name is Mike Hagan. I'm joined by my good friend Kind Kurt, providing the theme.
2: Hello, Michael.
1: Music and some camaraderie. Jimbo's also here, keeping me company, and always great to have Jim in the house. But that's what we do. We feature awesome local and regional music and the artists who create it. We were away last week, but a cool show a couple weeks ago. We had Dick Johnson and the Joshua Lococo.
2: Yeah.
1: Both of them played a great couple of sets of music for us, and we had a kind of a fun talk with them as well. Plus, a visit from Cody Garnett from Ghost Goddess, who's actually on the drums this afternoon with... With our featured guest today. They're called Adventure Hats. So anyway, thanks to all of them for being a part of the show. So much talent around here, and so happy that we get to share it with y'all. So very fun show. If you missed it, check it out on the website. It's Open Mic Radio on the web at kopn.org. You can go to the archives there and catch the last couple of weeks of shows. If you go to my own site at mikehagan.com, you can listen to stuff that we've done for many, many years. And
2: An extensive archive, for sure.
1: Yeah, very, very, very. I'm real happy about the way that the website is now. So
2: new stuff popping up all the time.
1: Yeah, we got a bunch of photos. There's a big photo album there now. And great show lined up for today. We've got Adventure Hat with us. I'm excited to have these guys play some songs for us, these guys and girls. Seth was here back in March of 2024. Played a couple songs with an earlier member of the band. But at any rate, today we've got the full band here, and as you just heard, it's going to be awesome. So anyway, I think Bud McDonald from Provoke the Colossus may be coming by. He's got a new...
2: Provoke the Colossus!
1: Yeah, Bud's awesome. And he actually has a new solo project that he's released recently. And he shared it with me a couple days ago. And I'm very, very excited to share that with y'all as well. But if Bud comes down, maybe we'll play a song or two of his new stuff. If not, we'll wait for him to come visit us in the next week or two.
2: It's always fun having Bud around.
1: That's exactly true. All right. All right. So we will be here until 6 o'clock doing our thing. All right. We're going to bring you the good music. I hope you're all having a great Saturday afternoon. It's excellent weather, a little bit warm, but hey, it's summertime in Missouri. Lots of fun stuff going on, however. And All right. A quick shout out to the awesome Peter Rabbit. Grooving on the One Mic from 2 to 4 p.m.
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1: The latest and the legends in hip-hop and R&B. Morgan and a Motherland Jam before that. Noon to 2, that's incredible music from across the continent of Africa. La Voz Latina gets things going from 10 o'clock till noon. Yvonne, great show this morning. I work on my Spanish language skills listening to his show. Just get a little bit by osmosis. But also, he plays really great music. So tip of the hat to Yvonne and La Voz Latina this morning. We do it from 4 to 6 p.m., and then what happens? 6 o'clock. 6 o'clock until 8 o'clock. Ross Shumba and a reggae party. Get your dancing shoes on. Roll yourself a big old Bob Marley joint and sit back and enjoy roots rock reggae from right here in the middle of Missouri. Okay. Blues on Broadway from 8 to 11. Chris, another incredible show. I'm so, it's so cool to be a part of the Saturday afternoon.
2: Good reason to keep it programming here
1: on KOPN. Yeah, I mean, really.
2: All afternoon.
1: Blues on Broadway, 8 to 11. Great stuff from Chris. Rhythms of the Future after that, taking you over the midnight hour. Okay, so, all right. I hope things are going good for you out there. 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KOPN Columbia, 89.5, the finest This is the Mighty Fine 89. Now it's the Fine 89. Anyway, KOPN.org, and we are from here to your ear, all right, this afternoon. Okay, hope you're making things good out there. 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
2: Streaming live.
1: That's exactly right. And we're always going to bring you some good stuff, and this afternoon, certainly some good music, okay? Yeah. All right, so we got a lot going on today, and Adventure Hat with us in the big room. So, hey, Jimbo, do me a favor. See if the band is ready to play a couple more songs for us, and
2: getting a thumbs up,
1: and we'll do that. Yeah, okay. Right. So here it is. A couple more from Adventure Hat, Open Mic Radio, KOPN Columbia. Anytime you guys are ready, let's do it.

0: Yeah.
1: Wow.
2: Wow. All right. Outstanding. Adventure Hat this afternoon here on Open Mic Radio. You're listening to it here. And I'm going to mute those PA speakers out there. And we'll invite the band in here to the studio. No rush, but let's get those guys and girls to come on in here. Let's have a little conversation and find out what's happening with this here band. All right?
0: Hey.
2: All right. What a cool afternoon. I'm so happy to be back in town. I've been in Arizona for the last few days. My youngest son, some of you may know Lucas, he's off to the Conservatory for Recording Arts and Sciences in outside of Phoenix. They're basically Mesa, Tempe, Arizona. But anyway, Lucas has helped me with sound here over the last couple years, and he's learning, the art and the science of being an audio engineer. So I'm real excited for my son. But I've been in Arizona for a few days, and I got back late last night. And I was going to fly back on Saturday, but I thought, wait, I got a radio show, and Adventure Hat's going to be there, so I better get back on Friday night. And very happy to have Seth in the band. Seth, hi.
3: Hey, Mike. Thanks for having us.
2: Thanks, man. It's been it was March of 2024 last time you were actually here.
3: Yeah, I think so.
2: Were we already here in the new place?
3: Oh, yeah.
2: Okay.
3: It came with Nathan James and Justin Hickerson, and we just kind of traded songs a little bit.
2: That's right. But it was just you, and this is the first time, certainly, we've had the whole band here. So,
3: yeah.
2: You want to for people who aren't familiar, maybe a little bit about your background, and then let's talk about how Adventure Hat got going.
3: Sure, yeah. So my background is very much in music. My degrees are in music, and of course, I finished those, and then put them aside to go do more lucrative work.
2: Yes.
3: And kind of I played out here and there. I played lots of music over the years, but kind of the moment was sometime during the pandemic. I sat down to finish a song I had been writing, and I hadn't thought about it for a minute, but and I keep good track of all my projects, and I looked at the date and it said 2014. Huh. And 6 years since I touched a song, and I just said, that can never happen again.
2: I need to get,
3: So I started, writing music again and starting to get out and perform a little bit. So it's been three and a half, 4 years since I've kind of been out performing.
2: You said you were trained, though, musically. Did you go to school for that?
3: Yeah, I got an undergraduate degree in composition and a master's degree in composition.
2: All right. Wow. Yeah. Okay. You're playing guitar primarily this afternoon. Are you a multi-instrumentalist? Lots of people that do composing like that play the piano or something like that?
3: Not really. we all have to pass a piano proficiency to graduate, but no, I'm no keyboard player.
2: Uh-huh.
3: I play a lot of guitar, sing a lot. I wrote a lot of vocal music, too, as part of the composition.
2: I see. Okay.
3: I can fake it on, a few things, bass here and that kind of a thing.
2: Sure.
3: But yeah, and then I was out playing solo a bit, and I actually started playing duo sets with Meredith Shaw, which was awesome for just getting me out and getting used to performing again.
2: Meredith is awesome. She's a friend of mine and a friend of the program. She comes down here sometimes and just will hang out and play a couple songs. But in fact, you guys performed last night, right?
3: Oh, gosh. Yeah, at the Country Royale, the Blue Note. So Travis Foyt of Travis Foyt's and Stardust Cowboys, he organizes that for us, and he's invited us the last 3 years. And it's just a blast. We played a full set of Dolly Parton tunes.
2: Well, before you continue, a quick shout out to Travis, because we were actually chatting before the program today. I asked him if he might want to stop by just and say hi, and he said, "Well, I'd love to, but I moved. I'm living on a farm now, 30 minutes outside of town, and I'm not prepared this afternoon to come back into town. But sometime in the next few weeks, we'll have Travis just stop in and say hi. But yeah, I'm impressed by him and his band as well. They've really progressed in the last few years since they've been around. What a super tight band. I mean,
3: they're great. They're all good dudes. They're all killer players. They're really fun to be around. Yeah,
2: very cool. All right, so yeah, so last night the thing at the Blue Note was cool. So you guys, Meredith was doing a Dolly Parton set, right?
3: Mm-hmm.
2: So you were part of that. The borrowed band essentially was backing her up. Who else performed?
3: So Travis and the boys, they did.
2: What were they doing?
3: They did Garth Brooks.
2: Oh, I was going to say Merle Haggard. No,
3: they do different one every year.
2: Right. I think they did Waylon once. I mean,
3: maybe it sounds
2: anyway,
3: right.
2: Maybe not. Yeah.
3: Murphy's Ford did Brooks and Dunn, and Shiloh Country Band did Miranda Lambert.
2: Ah, all right, cool. How, was it well attended?
3: It was pretty well attended. Yeah, we did okay.
2: All right.
3: It ebbs and flows at the beginning and the end, but yeah, it was good crowd. People were into it.
2: All right, cool. All right, let's talk about Adventure Hat. We've got Seth Colliner.
3: Colliner.
2: Yeah.
3: I know. Doesn't look right when you spell it. Yeah.
2: Seth Colliner. Erica is here. Christy is here. Cody Garnett, who's always here, and then we've got Jared playing the bass. So they're a little bit shy, but any of you are welcome to come into the studio and say hi. I'd love to find out a little bit about the rest of the band.
3: Yeah. If you don't come say hi, I'll just brag about you a lot.
2: Yeah. So everybody knows Cody. He's hi. Like I said, he's here all the time, and has a lot of projects. In fact, was here performing with Ghost Goddess just a month or two ago, something like that, right?
0: It's been longer than that, but time flies. We've been having a lot of fun.
2: I always say a month or two, no matter how long it's been. Anyway, hi, Jared.
1: Hello.
2: Hey, Jared on the bass over here. How about a little bit about Adventure Hat and how this band got put together and the background?
3: Yeah, so like I said, I was playing some solo stuff, and Christy and I have played music together for many years in many different capacities.
2: Christy's on the keyboards,
3: by the
2: way,
3: and
2: doing backup vocals as well, since she's not going to represent herself.
3: That's right. And just at some point, you know, I was talking about this. She's like, well, you know, we can, anytime you want, you know, backup. And I was like, absolutely. And meanwhile, Erica, our fantastic fiddle player, also mm-hmm. sing backup vocals.
2: Yeah,
3: she found me, invited me to play
2: Lucky
3: with another
2: group.
3: Yes. I mean, seriously. And so really quickly, the three of us just made a trio. I think it was 3 years ago in June, maybe.
2: Okay.
3: Did our first show as a trio at Cafe Berlin.
2: All right.
3: And it was just great. You know, the room got quiet when we were playing.
2: I love it.
3: You know, it was like, I think we got something here.
2: Yeah, it doesn't happen that often.
3: Yeah. And so the three of us played together a bunch, and I always wanted to have a full band. And so, and I've known Jared for a long time, and he's a fantastic musician, plays bass, mm-hmm. plays bass trombone, many other things. And so that was an easy, hey man, can you, are you willing to come and hang out with us? And Erica knew Cody first, and she said, hey, if we need a drummer, my neighbor's really good. He's also my neighbor. I just didn't know him yet. And so right. The five of us pulled together and jammed out, and it's been great.
2: Yeah, like it works. Yeah. Jared, where are you from originally? Are you a Missouri guy?
1: Yeah, I grew up here in Columbia.
2: Yeah.
1: Went through
2: Hickman, Rockridge?
1: Hickman.
2: Okay.
1: Yep.
2: All right. Go QBs.
1: Go QBs.
2: Yeah. What's your musical background?
1: Was in band and choir all through school, and then I studied music education at Mizzou as an undergrad degree, and I've been teaching in Columbia for the Columbia Public Schools, teaching music.
2: Wow.
1: Ever since
2: fantastic.
1: 2010, yeah.
2: What level of kids are you teaching?
1: I taught elementary music, kindergarten through fifth grade.
2: Oh, that's the time to do it.
1: For 11 years.
2: Before they get all cocky, you know?
1: Yeah. This will be my fourth year now teaching high school. So I'm at Hickman, but I travel to multiple buildings teaching guitar and audio engineering.
2: Wow, that's so cool. You know, I've always loved the Darkroom project that started, I don't know, quite a few years ago back at Hickman and Rockbridge, I guess. I guess it's across, do they do that at Battle as well or the other high schools?
1: Yeah, but all three buildings have Darkroom.
2: Yeah.
1: I run the one at Hickman. I took over for David Alder.
2: Yeah, yeah, I know David.
1: Years ago. Yep.
2: Yeah.
1: And
2: what a great,
1: it's fantastic.
2: What a great thing to be a part of.
1: Yeah.
2: I'm so happy that that's still going, and because I haven't heard much about Darkroom in a little bit. So, what are you seeing in? We'll take a quick side track here, but
1: sure.
2: the students are they engaged? Are you seeing more or less the same? Is it always there's always 10% of the kids that want to do this?
1: it's every year is a little different.
2: Mm-hmm.
1: Like my first year, we were packed with students signing up to come record. Last year was a little bit slower, but there's also a great club at Hickman called Sick Jams. And it's just kind of a after school bands and musicians hanging out, and they do a live festival every year at the pavilion back by the baseball field.
2: Wow.
1: So collaborating with them, a lot of bands are doing their own studio things, and of course now you can kind of have your own home set up for pretty cheap, pretty easy. So a lot of kids are doing that. But the class I teach is sort of the growth part of that. So now we have an actual semester-long course you can take to sort of learn music technology. And
2: yeah, very cool. Well, there's a lot of, you know, the music scene is, it's weird. It kind of ebbs and flows like everything. I always compare it to Saturday Night Live. And like sometimes it's really good for a while, and then it gets really, really not so good for a while. Yeah. But anyway, I feel like in Columbia, or at least mid-Missouri, there's an upswing right now. There's a whole bunch of really talented, not really young people, but connected to the younger gang as well. And there's some really cool collaborations going on.
3: The youth movement is really fantastic. I mean, the schools do a great job, but also, and I'll go ahead and plug Compass Music.
2: Yeah, please.
3: While we're here.
2: For sure. Shout out to Phil and to Violet and the rest of the gang over there.
3: They do such great work. And in fact, tomorrow night at the Blue Note is going to be the showcase for the week of Rockstar Camp. And I have a kid who's going to be doing that. So I'm super excited to see that.
2: You mean one of your actual children?
3: Yeah.
2: Wow, cool. Yeah. So I remember the rock and roll camps. I think Phil Shawn was probably the real the drive behind that, but that was probably 15 or 20 years ago. I don't know how long the camps have been going on, but so many cool young musicians have come out of those things, and also collaborations and that end up being bands and whatever, friends, whatever. Very cool. So that's happening tomorrow night at the Blue Note.
3: Yeah, 5:30.
2: Okay, all right. What is your son or daughter doing?
3: They're the lead singer, and they've sung a bit with us actually.
2: So what's the deal? Like is this you go to band camp and you basically just meet some other people and they put you together with a couple, three, four, and then you collaborate and write a song or two
3: they organize the kids into bands and they teach them how to do the rock band thing. Mm-hmm. Just like, how do you make it work together? And like, yeah, they write a couple of songs together and they just assign roles and who's going to sing and who's going to do this and that.
2: Right.
3: And
2: right.
3: Then the showcase is them showing off those couple of original songs and a cover. And they're young. I mean, some of those kids are...
2: How old is your?
3: 12.
2: 12 years old.
3: Yeah. And they kind of group them by age. So it's like a bunch of 12-year-olds.
2: Okay.
3: In that band.
2: Yeah. Very cool.
3: It's so cool. I keep telling them, like, you have no idea how cool this is. Like, all of us would have killed to have something like this when we were children.
2: Yeah,
3: it's amazing.
2: Yeah. All right. Well, I love it. And I guess that's one of the things that's making the scene kind of come together. It takes time. You know, everything takes, it's like planting seeds, you know, and you got to wait a while for things to kind of come to fruition. But, man, there's a really cool group of just off the top of my head, there's a guy... Luke Sabbath, who plays right now for this band called Find Fiona, and man, I don't know. Luke's got an energy about him.
0: Luke opened that show I booked on Saturday at PDM, and we made like the touring band went home happy. Let's put it that way. Like the show was packed, and then I went and saw Find Fiona 4 days later at PDM, and it was like more kids than I've seen at any show in Columbia in a long time. Like the energy that they've put into the Columbia scene feels like 2012.
2: It
0: like
2: really, does.
0: It's pretty exciting. I feel way too old to be there, but like I'm really trying to contribute.
2: Well, just keep doing it, right?
0: Yeah.
2: I think you and I actually talked about that a couple of weeks ago.
0: Yeah, I came here to promote that show, right. So I think we kind of got on
2: right
0: as well. But
2: and you know, and it's cool that you're doing some booking now as well. We're talking to Cody right now, but anyway, just the fact that all this stuff is going on, you know, the collaboration is what makes the scene happen. A friendly collaboration as opposed to, you know, we're better than them and they suck and I can't believe we had to open for them and all that kind of stuff. And so there's not a lot of that going on.
0: There's not a lot of elitism in the scene right now.
2: That's very good.
0: And it won't cannibalize itself if they keep doing it that way.
2: Yeah.
0: You know what I mean?
2: Yeah. So. Yep. All right, cool. All right. So, Adventure Hat, are you recording any music?
3: We have, we always have some stuff going. Right now, I am the roadblock. I need to get on it, get on the laptop, and clean some stuff up. But yeah, we have tons of stuff that we need to get recorded. Yeah.
2: Well, you spoke just a few minutes ago about your background in composition, and a lot of that's actually vocal composition. So you're obviously a lyricist, or are you a prolific writer? Like do you write a lot, or?
3: Yeah, it's slowed a little bit recently, but yeah. Usually left to my own devices, it ends up being like a song a month. And if I have something to work on, it'd be more than that. But yeah, I write a lot.
2: And you're writing primarily? Do you write Are you writing lyrics first, or are you writing melodies, or do you actually write like the musical notes, like
3: any all of the above? It totally depends. No, I think any songwriter will tell you the same thing. Like it's all different. Each one's different. It shows up in different ways. Sometimes you have a lyric to play with. Sometimes a melody line. Sometimes a chord progression, and then you kind of go from there.
2: Right.
3: Yeah. Sometimes you sit down with something on purpose. Like I got something to say. It just they all come from different places.
2: The Adventure Hat songs, are they all your songs, or
3: they're all mine, but anyone who I'm looking at everyone now, anyone who'd like to write some stuff, bring some into the rehearsal space, you please go ahead and do that.
2: When you bring a new song to the band, do you already have all of their parts pretty much figured out, or do you say kind of this is the framework of the song and then you kind of do your own thing and fill in the way that it feels?
3: Usually I come in with something pretty much complete, and by complete I mean, you know, lyrics, melodies, chord progressions.
2: Mm-hmm.
3: One of the things I almost never have anything specific in mind beyond that. Like, oh, I want the bass to do this, or I want the fiddle to do this. Usually it's like,
2: right,
3: here's the song. What do you guys think? And then they'll always ask me what I want them to do. And I always say, whatever you think sounds cool. And wouldn't you know it, whatever they come up with is always much cooler than anything I would have come up with, because they play those instruments. So,
2: okay.
3: Yeah, that's kind of where the collaboration comes in.
2: Yeah, all right. I'd like to ask the ladies a couple questions if they're willing, just to find out a little bit about their background and that kind of stuff. So Christy, you're playing keyboards and singing backup. Come on, you got to at least yell into the microphone so people can hear you. So,
4: don't be shy.
2: Playing the keys and singing. What's your musical background? Do you have a family background? And how'd you learn how to play the piano?
5: I started taking piano when I was 4. And played, through high school, and then I have a undergrad degree in piano performance and a master's degree in piano performance, pedagogy, and literature.
2: The humility is always the giveaway. If you're not talking much about what you're doing, you're usually pretty damn good at it. That's the way that I find. But anyway, very very cool. Were you excited when you got to be when the band came together?
5: Yes, I was pretty pretty nervous because it's completely out of my wheelhouse. Or it was.
2: Well, it doesn't sound like it. It sounds like you're a professionally trained pianist.
5: But so. Classical piano. I didn't read chord changes. I didn't improvise at all. I didn't sing. I wasn't a singer. Uh-huh. So it was all really new.
2: Okay.
5: But really fun.
6: Yes,
5: yeah. I'm trying.
2: It's just, well, anyway, I love it. It sounds great, yeah. I'm glad y'all are doing it.
5: Thanks.
2: Let's get Erica just really quickly. Hi, Erica.
7: Hi.
2: Are you from? Are you both from around here as well?
7: I've been here almost 10 years.
2: Okay.
7: And before that, I was in Columbus, Ohio.
2: Columbus, Ohio. Mm-hmm. All right. And, you know, Columbia, Missouri is always confused with Columbus, Ohio, by the way. You live in Columbus, right? No, it's Columbia. But anyway, okay. Chrissy, are you from?
5: No, Columbia? We moved here in 2005.
2: From where?
5: Like,
2: I can't
5: places,
2: tell you. I'm in
5: Illinois.
2: The witness protection program, yeah. And I can't say.
5: I grew up in central Illinois, like tiny town.
2: Right.
5: And then we kind of floated around. We were in Lawrence for a while, and we were up in British Columbia for 9 months. And then we lived in Statesboro, Georgia for a couple of years.
2: Is your partner like in the military or something like
5: that? No, he's in academia.
2: Close enough.
5: Close enough, yes.
2: Erica, how'd you learn how to play the fiddle? And give me a little bit more about your musical background, and then I'll leave you alone.
7: I started classical lessons when I was 6, and...
2: We got a bunch of pros here today, by the way, if you haven't figured that out.
7: Well, I don't know about that, but...
2: On
7: the Suzuki method, like, every violinist probably starts out. And...
2: I think that probably most people that are listening don't know what that even is. Could you give us a quick... what the hell is this? I thought it was a motorcycle. Like, I'm like, what, you learn how to play the fiddle while you're riding a motorcycle?
7: Funny that you say that, because I got a t-shirt made when my husband and I were first married, and the t-shirt has a violin on one side of the t-shirt and a motorcycle on the other.
2: Yeah, I love it, the Suzuki method.
7: Yeah.
2: All right, okay, so you could go Google it if you want to find out what it is. All right, so very cool to have you all with us this afternoon. Thank you for coming and performing. We've got a fantastic group of musicians this afternoon. They're called Adventure Hat. If people want to find you out there and they want to check you out or they want to get you to play a gig, Seth, what's the story?
3: Yeah, we're on the various platforms. Adventure Hat, like having an adventure hat like you wear on your head, on Facebook, Instagram. You can find us on Spotify. I have a Substack. Pretty easy to find if you start with the Google.
2: Where'd the name come from?
3: It's funny. I kind of stole it from Kerosene Hat, the Cracker.
2: Yeah, great record. I love, what was it, David Lowery.
3: David Lowery,
2: yeah.
3: Who I'm actually Facebook friends with, even though we've never met.
2: I think he's a great, funny writer, actually.
3: He's a funny guy on social media, and it suggested him as a friend, and I was like, that David Lowery? So I just friend requested him, and he added me. He's like, I added everyone who has a beard, and I had a beard at the time. I was like, great. But anyway... I was revisiting that album.
2: Great record.
3: And
2: I think Lowe's on that record, isn't it?
3: Yeah.
2: Yeah.
3: Yeah. It's a really good album. Yeah. And it was like Kerosene Hat, and I had this adventure thing going. I was doing like travel writing and stuff, and it just kind of, I was on the riding lawnmower listening to that album, and I said, Adventure Hat. That'll work.
2: Does Suzuki make riding lawnmowers?
3: Probably.
2: Perhaps they do. Anyway, all right. Okay, so yeah, that's great, actually. I love it. Yeah, there's another song on that record I'm thinking of. It's called Mr. Wrong. It's... Anyway, you're looking for your Mr. Right, baby, come and find Mr. Wrong. Anyway, okay, so Adventure Hat with us in the studio this afternoon, and we've got them set up in the big room and playing some music for us. So why don't you guys take a few minutes? I'm gonna play a couple of songs from Bud McDonald's new solo project that I mentioned. And then top of the hour, we're about 4:45. So take about 10-15 minutes, okay? 5 o'clock, we're going to have a full set of music from Adventure Hat. We'll get 35 minutes, maybe 40 out of them. And we're going to... Have a good time.
4: Music.
2: All right, more music. All right, Thank you, Seth, and everybody else. Thank you very much. Okay, Adventure Hat. Yeah, find them on the web. Adventure Hat, easy enough. And we're gonna have great music from them throughout the rest of the program. Okay, all right. It's Open Mic Radio, KOPN Columbia, 89.5 FM, and let me quickly look at my little log here. I probably gotta make some sort of a. I probably gotta tell you something about something.
6: Always gotta say something.
2: Oh yeah,
6: you got something.
2: All right,
6: say.
2: A public service announcement. I can do that. 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Kurt?
6: Yes, Mike.
2: I'm having difficulty finding what I want to find, you know, which is not that unusual. So, I think I'm gonna play a song by John Randall that I recorded many years ago.
6: Hooten Hollers are out in Europe right now.
2: They're actually in Europe right now. So this kind
6: Hooten
2: of
6: and Hollering,
2: kind of a shout out to Johnny and.
6: Shout out to them
2: and Andy and Kelly. Hopefully they're doing all right and having a good time performing overseas. But this was actually recorded at, I want to say it was either outside the dive bar before they when they still had like the volleyball courts in back there.
6: Oh yeah.
2: Or it was at Black and Gold, just sitting out on the sidewalk. I forget, but either way, my close friend John Randall doing a cool a solo version of a Hoot and Holler song called Sharla. And you're listening to it here. It's Open Mic Radio, KOPN Columbia. We'll be back in just a few minutes. And stick around, 5 o'clock, Adventure Hat. We're going to rock and roll.
4: Oh, when we first got to Lupus, everyone was singing songs.

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I thought I recognized

0: Yeah, great stuff there from John Randall.
1: Johnny Randall.
0: Yeah, I don't know.
1: The one and only.
0: The one and only. So you're listening to it. It's Open Mic Radio, KOPN Columbia, 89.5 FM. We've got Adventure Hat with us this afternoon, and we're going to get with them in about another 10 minutes or so, maybe eight or nine minutes. Okay, we won't split hairs, but
1: split the time, not the

0: and Dave Angle. We'll play a couple from those guys, and then we'll come back with Adventure Hat at the top of the hour. Anyway, this is Todd Day Waite. I forget when I recorded it, but it was back when we were doing the program
1: at
0: 9 o'clock in the morning on Fridays. This was when I was still doing. This is before the Kurt, the era of Kurt.
1: I had the pleasure of being in on one of those. I believe I was one of the last.
0: Perhaps
1: one of the last people to do the 9 o'clock.
0: Yeah. All right.
1: Thing.
0: Yeah. All right. Check it out, Jerry.
1: You actually managed to get me up before the crack of noon.
0: That was always the joke. It was impossible. It was so hard to get people to come and do it, but we managed. Okay.
1: Anyway, musician time.
0: Todd Day Waite, Open Mic Radio, KOPN Columbia.

talking to you. Where will you go? Frisco, let's go.

0: Yeah.
1: Our good friends,
0: some the good ones, man.
1: Yeah, our good friends, the Daves. That one's, I don't know. What the hell was it called?
0: Getting back, reaching back for some gold there in the Wayback Machine.
1: All right, it's Open Mic Radio, KOPN Columbia, 89.5 FM. We are just about the top of the hour now, 5 o'clock, and that means we are going to let this band Adventure Hat kind of rock and roll a little bit here.
0: Yeah.
1: And I'm looking forward to it. So, yeah, next 35, 40 minutes, enjoy yourselves. You're listening to KOPN Columbia. It's your imagination station. From here to your ear, kopn.org. Anytime that band is ready out there, let's do it. It's Adventure Hat. And enjoy this great set of music.

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Now our story's been told in full. And this is the last song.

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It's Open Mic Radio.

0: 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Thrilled to have Adventure Hat with us this afternoon there, just tearing it up. And Seth's going to make a little guitar change here, and we'll get back to the music. 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All right, Adventure Hat. Thanks again, you guys. Fantastic.
1: Wanted you to know I was thinking about you when I commune with the old gods and the new, and when I speak words of thanks and supplication.

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And I'm not grateful for my suffering.

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Just wanted you to know I was thinking about you.

0: Wow. Okay. Outstanding stuff there from Adventure Hat. And just, yeah, we got Joshua's here as well. Yeah, hold on a second. We'll talk about Josh for sure. Let's see here. Let me get my mixer head back on me here. So we need to mute that. And we need to mute that. And then we need to turn on that microphone and say, hey,
1: hey,
0: Seth.
1: Hey.
0: Seth Cullenard.
2: Sounding good, Seth.
0: Man.
1: Thank you, Kurt.
2: Man.
0: Very, very great stuff.
1: Catch my breath here.
0: Yeah, no doubt. No doubt. All right, so Adventure Hat, that's what you've been listening to for the last 40 minutes or so, if you tuned in late, but certainly thrilled to have them with us this afternoon. Remarkable group of musicians. You know, your harmonies are just beautiful. I can tell... You know, this is definitely a professional project, and you know,
1: thank you.
0: I get a lot of different stuff through here, and I invite lots of people here to the program. And in fact, that's what I do. I like to invite people here. So, but sometimes
2: open
0: you get
2: door,
0: people,
2: open
0: sometimes
2: door.
0: You get people that are, you know, obviously, you know, there's different levels of everything, and anyway, okay, you sound great.
1: Thank you.
0: Yes. So once again, Adventure Hat, if people want to find you out there and about.
1: Yeah, we are on the internet, everywhere you can find it. Adventure, like having an adventure, hat like you're wearing your head. We're on all the platforms, and Spotify and Facebook and Instagram and Substack. And there is a website that needs to be updated. We're not hard to find.
0: Okay, all right. Upcoming shows, anything like that?
1: Yeah, let's see. The trio, Erica and Christy and me, that's piano, fiddle, and guitar and voices. We're playing at Red Wheel Steam House down in Jeff City, I believe it is, August 7th.
0: Okay.
1: And then the full band, we're opening up for a band called Hello Biplane at Cafe Berlin on September 5th, I believe it is.
0: Cool. Do you know anything about Hello Biplane?
1: That's a new one for me. Yeah, they're from out of town. I think they're actually from Lawrence.
0: Okay.
1: Don't quote me on that, yeah, even though we're on the radio, and so I've quoted myself. But,
0: All right. Either way, Cafe Berlin with that band. All right. Cool. And you know, we kind of touched on recording a little bit earlier. We got a minute, but I'd love to hear a record.
1: We have there's one song on Spotify. It is called Arizona Pines.
0: The one, and you actually played that earlier today.
1: We did, and actually, you know, speaking of sort of full circle things about how you get people in, that's the song that I played by myself here a couple of years ago.
0: I just got back from Arizona, by the way, this morning. Yeah. I told you that. Yeah.
1: I didn't know there were pine forests up there.
0: Yeah,
1: but there are. The song is about my uncle who lives out there, and he's an awesome guy and a great musician, and has been very kind to me. So I kind of wrote it about his life as like a little thank you. I played that here a couple years ago, it got a good reaction in the room. And I was like, all right, I think we have something with this song.
0: Really?
1: So, I appreciate that opportunity a couple years ago to be here.
0: Well, I'm thrilled that you're still at it and you're making great music and the band sounds great. And I just hope you keep doing it. So
1: thank you. Us too.
0: Yeah. Well, you know, you never know, right? As they say. So do what you got with it while you got it, right?
1: That's right.
0: Okay. So why don't you take a couple minutes, and we're going to get one more from Adventure Hat on the way out of here. But I'd like to say hi to my friend Joshua LaCoco, who's here.
2: The Joshua
0: LaCoco, I should certainly mention. And we'll see what Joshua's got going on. Actually, a couple weeks ago, Joshua was here along with Dick Johnson,
3: and
0: played a bunch of great songs in the studio for us. And Joshua, you are so busy. You are playing.
2: I think you're going to be at Sticky's Cabana.
3: Yep, got a show today. Tonight.
0: That's this evening.
3: Yeah, that's tonight.
0: Okay.
3: Sticky's Cabana.
0: What's the scene?
3: That is at Sticky's Cabana. It's on Wilcox Drive.
0: Is it like a they're always doing like special events, though, or something.
3: This one's just a show. It's us, you know, me and Joey.
0: Joey's playing with
3: you? Yeah, TJL, okay. The Joshua LaCoco. Yeah, we're going to play.
0: All right.
3: We play at 8, and then there's another band called Smoke Break.
0: Smoke Break.
3: The band is Smoke Break. The name of that kept changing throughout the booking of this event, so I was like, okay.
0: Do you know
2: settled on the Smoke Break?
3: Yeah, I mean, originally the band was supposed to be Love Seats, but then it was it was DWB and Zigzag. But then now the flyer says that the name of that band is Smoke Break.
0: Okay, all right. Well, I know Love Seats.
4: I remember Love Seats.
0: That's Zach.
3: I'm not sure if it's if there's a guy named Zach in it, it might be another one of his bands too.
4: But Love Seats, we had Love Seats Dalton Building, I believe. Quite a while ago.
0: And they also did that. They did one of the. One of the cannabis award, Grassroots, and John Borland, bless his soul.
4: When they were downtown, right?
0: Downtown, we had a show there with Ruby Lane and Love Seats. That was incredible, downtown.
3: It's let's see here. It's at 3161 West Wilcox, Columbia.
0: Yeah.
3: It's north of the mall.
0: Yeah.
3: On if you follow Stadium past the interstate, it's up that way.
0: Okay, cool. You've played there quite a few times recently?
3: I played there one other time, and I got another show there August 7th or 8th, I forget.
0: Okay, all right.
3: Brandon Stewart and the Folly of Men on that one.
0: That's a cool name.
3: Yeah. So that's the show I'm doing tonight. It's doors are at 7, shows at 8. We play at 8. The other band plays when we're done.
0: Okay, you know, cool.
3: That sort of thing. I'm not selfish.
4: To get out after the heat,
3: not be selfish. I know of two other shows that are happening tonight. One at PDM, it's a noise show, and one at Cafe Berlin and Leading and Cost of Desire are playing that one.
0: Yeah, okay.
3: And that's for the house. There's like a housing benefit for the one at Cafe Berlin, and then the one at PDM. It's a bunch of bands from the noise community. Someone they know passed away, and I don't know much other about that show.
0: Well, I appreciate you sharing that. There's a lot of music happening these days. I love it. I love what's happening at PDM. They're doing all kinds of great shows there. Shout out to Nate and the gang down there. So, all right. Well, Joshua, thanks for stopping by.
3: Yeah, I just wanted to pop in and promote the show.
0: Yeah, man, for sure. Yeah. Love what
3: Sticky's
0: you're doing.
3: Stickies Cabana.
0: Stickies Cabana tonight. That is, once again, the show, doors at 7, shows at 8, and just north of Columbia. Yeah, check it out.
3: Yeah. Right. Thanks. Thanks, Mike.
0: The Joshua LaCoco. And you can find him on the web at thejoshualacoco.com.
3: Yeah.
0: Right on. All right. Good to see you, brother. Josh walks out with the headset. All right, we're gonna get one more from Adventure Hat in just a moment here, but
4: 23 more from Adventure
0: but
4: Hat.
0: Let me mention quickly some stuff that is coming up in the next few weeks here. On the 25th, which is next weekend, we have the Sunshine Mamas. That's my good friend Sammy and Bess are going to be coming down here. Also, we're going to have a visit from Con Cannon. Remember the band Con Cannon?
4: Yes.
0: The young men who are now essentially grown up. Like, it's been quite a few years since we've seen them, but it hasn't been that
4: the young
0: long,
4: grown
0: but
4: men.
0: I mean, they're still young men, but they're growing up, and they're playing some really cool shows around town and around the country, actually. Yeah. So we're going to have a visit from Con Cannon. We're going to play a couple of new songs from them recorded. We're not going to have a live performance, but the Sunshine Mamas will be performing live next week.
4: Smelling a debut?
0: But along with the visit once again from Con Cannon, and also Jay Rector. I don't know if you're familiar with if you remember Jay. He was here when Kareem was here, when DJ Kareem did the show here last year. Jay Rector played a few for us in the studio. I'm not sure. Maybe you weren't here, Kurt. But
4: it was. He was doing a simulcast.
0: They were broadcasting over Twitch.
4: It was like
0: Twitch
4: a fly on the wall, Michael. I was just
0: all right. So
4: there.
0: Anyway, so Jay Rector, Con Cannon, Sunshine Mamas. On the 1st of August, Nick Gorham and Lou Nevins. Highway Demon on the 15th of August. I mean, I'm so excited about that.
4: Yeah. It's power packed, man.
0: Dude,
4: power packed schedule. I love it.
0: Highway Demon is they're top shelf. The Linda Bott Experience. Speaking of that, she's actually performing down at Cooper's this evening, I think. Linda Bott on 8/22, and that's a whole big band. She's a remarkable musician and actually a sound engineer as well. But anyway, Cowboy Church on the 29th of August. Lake and Rickless coming up in September. The Pontoons. A friend of mine asked me, said, Mike, are there any like yacht rock bands in Columbia?
3: Yeah.
0: And I'm like, I don't know. I don't think so. And then somebody, so, like, and then somebody,
4: that
0: somebody,
4: is what we need.
0: Somebody heard that and said, yeah, there is. They're called the Pontoons. And I'm like, really? And they're like, yeah. So anyway, there is a yacht rock band here in mid-Missouri. They're called the Pontoons, and they're actually quite good.
4: That's the version of a yacht here in mid-Missouri, man. It's the Pontoon.
0: So they're going to be performing in the beginning of October. We have Zoner Outer coming up, Race Car, The Last Kings, bunch of cool stuff. So, yeah. All right. Okay, so Seth and the band are ready out there. Are those guys ready?
5: Ready.
0: You guys ready out there? Yeah. All right, so we have Adventure Hat with us. Thank you very, very much to the band for coming and performing this afternoon. They sound outstanding.
5: Adventure Hat's on.
0: Just wonderful musicianship and great harmonies, and just we got the whole package this afternoon. So yes. Hey, Abraham Fuller. How you doing, Abe? So let's get one more. Let's get one more from Adventure Hat, and then we will say toodaloo. Okay.
4: Oh,
0: anytime
4: yeah.
0: Those guys are ready. Thanks again, you guys. Let's do it.
4: Hit it.

touch it, it's impenetrable. An unwelcome passenger, a cursed inheritance.

0: Yeah.
1: All right. Hey, how about it?
0: That's what I'm talking
1: about. All right.
0: About.
1: All right. Thanks to all of you. You've been listening to Open Mic Radio. It's Adventure Hat, KLPN Columbia, 89.5 FM. Be cool to yourselves. Be cool to other people out there, okay? Stick around. Rosh Shimon at a reggae party. We'll catch y'all next week. Kurt, get us out of here, dude. Let's do it.

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Yes, tell somebody about this reggae party on KOPN 89.5 FM with Russ Shumba. We're just getting warmed up. We're just getting situated here in the studios, taking care of some housekeeping chores in the background. The reggae party continues up next. This is Sizzla Kalanji talking about crucial times.

Sounds of Sizzla Kalanji, a song called Crucial Times. The reggae party moves on. Up next, we are about to listen to my namesake group. This is Morgan Heritage. Let's listen to Morgan Heritage giving us a signature tune. Here comes the Kings. Take it away, Morgan Heritage. Yeah, yeah, yeah, yeah. Rockers.

Sila. Sila. Morgan Heritage Forever. That was the song Here Comes the Kings. We're going to continue with Morgan Heritage. Let's listen to them giving us a song called Holla. Makes me want to holler sometime. 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This is Roots Rock Reggae Music, Rocker style, Gideon style, Morgan Heritage.

Heritage for Life, Morgan Heritage on the Reggae Party, Rockers, Gideon Style. We just listened to them there. Double Dose from Morgan Heritage, especially for all those Morgan Heritage fans worldwide. And of course, Ras Shumba is one of them. This group was recently in Zimbabwe just this last December when I was back home for Christmas. As usual, always well received and sold out show each time they come into the country. And this is a group that's been calling West Africa home of late, the past 2, 3, 4 years or so. They've been based right there in West Africa, in Ghana. 2, 3 years ago when they passed through St. Louis, in fact, the road manager was a brother from Ghana. As I said again, they've been based right there on the motherland, just linking up and reviving and reigniting that Pan-African spirit through the music, through the reggae vibe, collaborating with several of the reggae artists based on the continent. I know they've done collaborations with a brother in Zimbabwe, Ja Prazer, as well as the brother from Tanzania and other West African reggae luminaries. That's Morgan Heritage for you. We move on with the Reggae Party. Up next, this is the Reggae Supergroup. If you are a Third World fan, this is for you. This is the Reggae Supergroup Third World, talking about Freedom Song, going out to all the Third World fans out there. 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It's Roots Rock Reggae Music.

Sounds of Freedom. Reggae supergroup Third World with Freedom Song, and the reggae party continues. Up next, we are calling upon the Gladiators. This is none other than Mr. Gladiator himself, Albert Griffiths, and his group, the Gladiators, featuring, of course, guys like Clinton Rufus, Gallimore Sutherland, Anthony Griffiths, L. Bagger Walker on bass, and Vernon Sutherland on keyboards. Let's listen to a song called Something Agwan. This is music by a legendary reggae group that used to frequent the Show Me State a long, long time ago. We're talking about the early 80s. At one time, this group was recording with a St. Louis-based reggae label, Nighthawk Record Label. They toured the state and always passed through Columbia when they did, on their way either to St. Louis or to Kansas City. And this was a label that was based right there in the gateway city of St. Louis, started by Bob Schoenfeld and Leroy Pearson, visionary guys who started going to Jamaica in the early 80s and recorded some of the best reggae to this day. Here we are, 2019. Let's listen to the Gladiators, Something Agwan.

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1: This is Dr. Rhoida Crowe, psychologist, gerontologist, with a prescription for longevity prepared by the editors of the newsletter Health After 50. Cultivate satisfying relationships. Studies show that positive social interaction, including sexual activity for those who desire it, lowers the level of stress hormones in the blood, helps preserve cognitive function, and prevents depression. And consider preventive medicine. Certain drugs can help prevent at least three common problems. When lifestyle changes aren't enough, drug therapy should be considered for high blood pressure and high cholesterol. Biophosphonates can protect the skeletal system in men and women at risk for osteoporosis. And many older adults should take low-dose aspirin to decrease the risk of heart disease and possible colon cancer. Ask your doctor. This is Rhoida Crowe for KOPN.
0: This is Reggae Music. Rush Yumba behind the controls. Let's do it, as we always do here at KOPN every Saturday from 6 until the hour of 8 o'clock. That will be Central Standard Time, because we do realize we have some of our listeners, some of our good friends, friends of KOPN, listening in different time zones. We thank you so much for taking the time aside to be part of this weekly Roots Rock Reggae Jam session, as well as many of the other wonderful programming you've come to expect from your friends here at KOPN. Let's move on with the Reggae Party. Up next, this is a young man we call Wasp. Very, very talented young man. Let's listen to a song called Pray for Them. He's just praying for the downtrodden, the disadvantaged people of society, especially the youth. And he is one of those youths. He knows where he came from. He knows what it is to struggle just to make it. So he went into the studio to sing about the plight of those disadvantaged, all those sick, the neglected, the downtrodden of society. Wasp, take it away, young man.
2: Yes. Yeah. I for cry, but really I for cry, yeah. I forget to use them.

KOPN reggae music, as we would say in the reggae genre. Rhythm nice, message crucial. That was the young man we call Wasp. A song called Cry for Them. Applied for the downtrodden, the sick, the neglected. Positive lyrics from this up-and-coming reggae artist. The reggae party continues. Up next, we're about to listen to my good friend, none other than Mr. Dean Frazier, the brother that some people have dubbed the Groover Washington of Jamaica. Just excellent, excellent saxophone player. And not only that, a bona fide band leader in his own right, musical arranger. If you have seen Luciano of late, chances are you have seen Dean Frazier with the Firehouse crew that has been backing Luciano of late. Let's listen to this brother giving us a classic song that was originally done by a great jazz great. This is a song called Mercy Mercy, instrumental version by none other than Dean Frazier. Take it away, Rasta.

Mr. Dean Frazier. At his best, we listened to Dean Frazier there giving us a song called Mercy, Mercy, and that song was originally done by a jazz great, Cannonball Adderley, and it originally was released back in 1966, a jazz classic, and Dean Frazier just took that song and paid tribute to the great Cannonball Adderley in that instrumental reggae rhythm style. The reggae party continues right here on KOPN 89.5 FM. Rush Shumba behind the controls. We call upon none other than Black Cinderella, Mother Culture, the Queen herself, the African Princess, Sister Carol, talking about a song that she says here, this is cut and clear, according to her. Let's listen to Sister Carol, a song called Cut and Clear. Take it away, Sister Carol.

The African princess herself, Sister Carol, a song called Cut and Clear. We're taking this reggae vibe international. We do have some international listeners as always, and we appreciate that. We appreciate our local listeners here in the mid-Missouri area. We appreciate our listeners here in the Show Me State of Missouri. We appreciate all our listeners all across America. This one is going out down under. This is to our listeners right down there in Australia. I'm sending you this Australian reggae outfit group. Some of you know that group, Black Bala Music, going out down under. Reggae Gone International here at KOPN.org. One love, people.

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2: 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In the background, this is reggae music from down under. Black Bala Music is the name of the reggae group.

We are now officially in the second hour of our weekly Rootstrok Reggae Jam session here at KOPN. Coming up next, we got reggae coming straight out of the UK. We're going straight to Ariwa Studios. Men like Maccabee.